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0: 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Oh, gosh. 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

0: Our Lady Peace, 94.9 The Rock, GTA's Rock Station. Yesterday's concert announcement with Laurie Ann, Smashing Pumpkins, The Rats in the Cage Tour, two unique sets celebrating 30 years of melancholy and the infinite sadness at the TD Coliseum in Hamilton in October. 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
11: Matthew Good and his band, plus I Mother Earth, will play Pickering Casino Resort on May 28th. Cake is at RBC Amphitheater May 28th, and the Guess Who plays Scotiabank Arena on May 30th. Mumford & Sons, big show happening at Rogers Stadium on June 13th. The same night, Ill Scarlet will be at the Phoenix Concert Theater. And Machine Gun Kelly takes over RBC Amphitheater on June 14th. Then we have not one, not two, but three shows from our Kells. June 17th at Lee's Palace, June 18th at History, and June 19th at RBC Amphitheater. There's so much more. 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

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All right. 94.9 The

0: 94.9 The Rock, GTA's Rock Station with Moist. Lori Ann's back tomorrow, right after Rock Mornings around 9 o'clock. She's got the 90s at noon for you. And we've got Incubus and new stuff from Beaches next.
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0: 94.9 The Rock, GTA's rock station with Mother Mother. And yeah, that was a rare one. A concert announcement after 9 o'clock on a Sunday morning for the Rats in the Cage tour. Smashing Pumpkins are playing in Hamilton, celebrating 30 years of melancholy and the infinite sadness in October. 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
1: 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Generation Next. Who knows? You just might be the greatest discovery of our generation. 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

0: 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I mean, right? What's that? 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

0: I wonder what he's got up his sleeve for next weekend. 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

0: Fear, new stuff by Cameron Whitcomb. And tomorrow, our first Song of the Day announcement for The Glorious Sons. 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

0: 94.9 The Rock, GTA's Rock Station with Billy Talent. And tomorrow, we're going to play our first Glorious Sons Song of the Day for Lindsay Fairgrounds, July 16th to 18th. 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

New stuff from Talk, Time Machine, 94.9 The Rock, GTA's Rock Station. Ed the Sox coming up after midnight. And here we are in the dying hours of the long weekend. Hope it's been a good one. 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

It's Jeff Woods from Classic Rock Sundays on 94.9 The Rock. Just imagine if I took over the Rock Randomizer. Because I did. Give this a listen.

Queens of the Stone Age open up for Foo Fighters in August at Rogers Stadium. I'm Lee Eckley, and this is 94.9 The Rock, and your favorite toy.

0: 94.9 The Rock, GTA's Rock Station. 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

Isn't it good to know that 94.9 The Rock is absolutely free? 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

CKGE, Durham, Toronto. 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

0: 94.9 The Rock, TTA's Rock Station. A rarity yesterday morning. Did you catch it? A Sunday morning concert announcement for Smashing Pumpkins and the Rats in the Cage tour. 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
1: If you were in the GTA during the early 2000s, you might have heard these guys' chill tones on the airwaves. 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
1: 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That's a wrap. I'm Lee Eckley, back again tomorrow, and opening the door for Ed the Sock. He's coming up next. Have a good one.
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4: It's 5 hours of talk, tunes, and tomfoolery. And now,

welcome to the all-night show. Yes, I am live. It is Monday. It is the holiday Monday, and I am live. So for those of you who are wondering if I am live, I refer you to the previous 15 seconds. So I hope you guys had a good long weekend. It was the first decent long weekend weather-wise we've had in a while. And, and of course, I've moved significantly. I have moved from complaining about the cold to complaining about the heat, because the hottest room in my home is my office, my second floor office. It's got big windows, and the sun comes in, and it is the hottest room in the house. And it was already like a schwitz up there today. It was getting humid. So this is an official transition from complaining about one thing on the weather to complaining about the other, which is, as we know, a very, very Canadian thing to do. I hope you guys enjoyed it. We get these long weekends once a month until the weather starts to turn crappy. No, actually, we even get them in September. We don't in October, I don't think. We do in November. Anyway, it doesn't matter. Enjoy what we have today, because we don't know if we're going to have tomorrow. Which is kind of also not the greatest message to give people. Because then they're like, well, if I don't know if tomorrow's going to be here, I'm going to do something real stupid and risky. Because who knows if I'll be here tomorrow for the consequences. And then you wake up and guess what? There's the consequences. Sitting on your chest, looking in your face expectantly. But I digress. It's time for the Nighttime Neighborhood 9. The first 9 songs played on this show are commercial-free, as requested by you, the Nighttime Neighbors, at 855-432-7625. Send me the name of some songs you like. Include the name you'd like me to refer to you by. And if you have a message you would like to share, I will be the vessel to carry that message to the wider world. And let's see, we've got a couple of ones to start us off. What do we got? Sleepy Steve. Welcome to the waking world, Sleepy Steve. Sleepy Steve would like to hear Salisbury Hill by Peter Gabriel, which is in itself a somewhat sleepy song. And Manchild would like to hear Queen We Are the Champions for the Montreal Canadiens, who played a great game of hockey tonight. He says they're going all the way to the Stanley Cup. Let's not go crazy. I hope they will. But every time a Canadian, every time the Maple Leafs win a game in any point in the season, people are like, they're going all the way. They're going all the way this year. I mean, obviously, the Canadiens are a little further ahead than that. And I wish them well. I wonder how many of them on that team are actually Canadians. Does that even matter to people? Does it matter to you if the people who wear the jerseys on teams representing Canadian cities or the country at large are not actually Canadians? I mean, there are people that live in Canada or their various cities at the time they're playing, but they may not actually be here because they wish to be here. They're here because it's the place that would pay them the most money, which I suppose is true of a lot of high-paid people who come from other countries, but they don't necessarily wear the jerseys representing us. So I don't know. What do you guys think? Does it bother you? Do you care? I don't give a rat's ass, so I don't know why I even brought it up. Let's play some music. 855-432-7625. Send in those requests.

GTA Suck Station 94.9, The Rock, The All Night Show with me, Ed the Suck. That's a mouthful. The All Night Show with me, Ed the Suck. Maybe should have just called it the Ed the Suck Show Live. Ed the Suck Live overnight or something. Ed the Suck Live. Maybe we should change the name. Just call it Ed the Suck Live. That'd probably grab more people than All Night Show, because people are like, what's All Night Show? Well, mind you, All Night Show tells you what it is, but it doesn't tell you that I'm here. And I think that it's been expressed to me by a number of you that the reason you're here is because I'm here. Should we just Ed the Suck Live? What do you guys think? Should I press that with the powers that be? Just change to Ed the Suck Live? What do you guys think? But then it doesn't tell people when it's on, right? So it's a bit of a slippery, what is it, a something wick. What is it, a slickety wick or something? I don't know. I you guys know what I'm talking about. No, it's bothering me. What is that thing, that word? It has wick in it, but it means something that's like uncertain or whatever. What is that term? Now it's driving me crazy. I should not be bothered by this. A slippery wick? No, what is it? Anybody out there know? Anybody out there know what I'm talking about? Sticky wicket. That's it. Sticky wicket. I got it. There we go. I knew wick was in there. There we go. Sticky wicket. All right. I'm not even sure what a wicket is and how you get it sticky. But now I know. Oh, yeah. Triple T says that the show, in fact, is what he's texted me, is what he called it a couple of weeks ago, trifling nonsense. Yeah, I'll go with that, too. I'll go with that, too. Trifling nonsense. You know what? That's not a bad name for a show. Trifling nonsense live. I actually like that best. The problem is there's people out there who will not know what trifling is and will think it's trifling and not even understand what the hell's going on. Trifling nonsense. Leave it to Triple T to come up with a phrase like that. It's kind of surprising because his facility with language is somewhere between the Lone Ranger sidekick Tonto and the Incredible Hulk. So whatever, you never know. 1,000 monkeys on 1,000 typewriters may type a good name for the show and pass it on to Triple T. Okay, speaking of Triple T, he would like to hear Joan Jett, Bad Reputation, though my understanding is amongst octogenarian and nonagenarian sex workers, he's got a great reputation. Bill, the truck driver from Newcastle, would like to hear Silverchair's song Tomorrow, and

You believe whatever nonsense is out there on the internet. He would like to hear The Old Apartment by Bare Naked Ladies. And as if to prove what I was just saying, he added, a super El Nino is going to wipe us all out. What did he say? He said, wait, I should quote him. I should quote him exactly, because otherwise it's not. Okay, he said, super El Nino gonna take us all out soon. El Nino, for those who don't know, is a warm front of water and warm weather that comes in, obviously, from the south and can affect weather patterns. I don't know what he's been reading, that it's going to take us all out. You know what? I don't know why Justin Credible isn't in a shelter, like some kind of survivalist shelter, somewhere in a backyard, just waiting for the big one to come, waiting for society to fall apart, because he believes every bit of crap he reads. All right, let's carry on with music, though. Play those songs, and I have room for a couple more in the Nighttime Neighborhood Night. So get to it, 855-432-7625.

94.9 The Rock All Night Show. We're closing off the nighttime Neighborhood 9 for this Monday evening on the program. Night Trucker Adam, we'd like to hear Tom Petty, Even the Losers. Jim from Toronto, we'd like to hear Maiden, 2 minutes to Midnight, which is... coincidentally, about the time I start getting ready for this program. And right now, Jeremy from Shelburne would like to hear Neil Young, Heart of Gold. He spent the day at a splash pad with his young children. And I asked him what that is, and he showed me a picture. And it's one of those things where they've got... It's like elevated sprinklers, so sort of. And the sprinklers have like cartoony animal faces and stuff on it. That's okay. When you go to water parks, though, and there's tons of people there, and you're sliding down the slide, you're going into the water, you are sharing in the urine and whatever other effluvia has come off every other kid that's there. So keep that in mind next time you decide that's some good, clean fun.

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All right, just to be fair, Justin Credible went and looked, and he went to Google, which told him that 16 of the 32 players on the Montreal Canadiens are Canadian citizens. So he says, you know, a solid 50%. And in this case, that would be accurate. I now have to, though, go and check to see for myself if this is true, because I don't know. I can't trust anything that comes from the internet via Justin Credible. It's just not credible. I just made that up right now, by the way. A little bit of wordplay. Celebrate small victories.

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Johnny Varney on the Rock, All Night Show Live at the Sock here. So right now I'm on the horns of a dilemma, and I recognize that this is a privileged dilemma. Not everybody gets to choose the food that they eat. Not everybody has the resources to have a variety of options. But I'm hungry right now. Not really hungry. I'm more snacky. You know what I mean? Like when you're snacky but not hungry, like you couldn't eat a whole meal, but you just feel like it's a good idea to eat something. And but the thing is, I right now don't know what it is I want to eat. I'm thinking about the things in my fridge, and every one of them is like, no, that's too heavy. Yeah, how about that? No, that's too heavy. I had this, I got a steak in there. Now, I like what a friend of mine calls paper steaks, and that's very, very thin steaks. I like them because they cook quickly. So I've got one of my paper steaks in there, but it's not steak time yet. That's around 3 a.m. for me. And I've got this this yogurt substitute made by the Silk Company, and it used to be gross. Now it's really good. And the thing is, I can't have regular yogurt because it has dairy in it, and dairy doesn't agree with my kishkas. It causes rumbling and then volcanoes. So I can't have any liquid dairy products. So I was excited that this yogurt stuff, they got a raspberry and they got a peach. Both of them are very good. The thing is, by the way, they taste like regular yogurt. The problem is that they've gotten so close to real yogurt that it also causes me a rumbling in my kishkas and then volcanoes. So I can't even have that anymore. The fake yogurt that is supposed to not cause me the symptoms of real yogurt causes me the symptoms of real yogurt. So I don't know what the hell good that is. And I'm trying to think of what else I got. I got some waffles I can put in the toaster. Maybe I'll do that. It's sort of a bit of a sugar. I mean, it's crap food. It's empty carbs. But I don't want the steak, which is protein. I don't want that right now. And I don't want the silk because I'll have to run to the porcelain bus. And I don't want any candy or anything. I don't even think I have any. But I'm just sort of snacky and I can't think of what to eat. And again, I know I'm lucky that I can't have options as to what I want to eat. But nonetheless, having options and not wanting to eat any of them is sort of like not having them.

No, not exactly. I'm not starving or anything. I just like to keep my energy at a certain level so it doesn't just fall off. But you know what? I'm going to... I think maybe it's waffle time. Okay, thank you for indulging me.

0: Well, how about some applause for our regular texter, regular listener, nighttime neighbor, Joanne? Who suggested the solution to my need for snacking right now, Melba toast. Which, yes, why didn't I think of that? It's like waffles without the extra sugary, empty carbohydrates. You know what? Let's give her another one of these. There we go. And off I go to get some Melba toast from the closet upstairs. Well, the pantry. Why is a closet that has, like, dry goods in it a pantry rather than a closet? Like, why don't we have a special term for the closet that holds jackets and coats? It's not. It's the hall closet. But why does the closet that holds food, the pantry? Why do I care? Sorry, I just stopped and heard myself for a moment. Why am I wasting my time on stupid, empty musings like this? I know. What was it? What Triple T called? Oh, yeah. Trifling nonsense. See? He was on to something.
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0: 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It looks like we didn't plan anything to play right now. 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
1: Hi, I'm Sasha, The Rock's remote setup girl. 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
2: 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For those who were the least bit interested, I went upstairs to get the Melba toast, and I saw, oh yeah, I forgot, I got mandarin oranges. And so I went over to the bag of mandarin oranges, and what the hell? I cut it open, and I got these like 2 days ago from the grocery store, and there's a couple that are moldy already. Like, moldy. And like, I should have taken a picture of this one, but I was too grossed out. One of them had what looked like an almost perfect mohawk of white fuzz about rising about an inch at its highest point on the orange. It looked like, remember that movie, was it Major League with Charlie Sheen? Is this the one I'm thinking of back in the day? And the logo on the poster was a baseball with a mohawk. That's what this mandarin orange looked like, with like a snow white mohawk on it. And yeah, you know, I should have taken a picture. But it, like I said, it was repulsive and I threw it out. It's like, there's at least 3 or 4 of these that are spoiled already. And I just bought the damn bag. So I'm going to have to look a lot more closely at what's in this bag of oranges when I buy them next time. Because that's, you know, whatever percentage of what I paid for is spoiled. And it's not like I let them sit forever. So I did wind up getting a couple of mandarin oranges, which are the small kind of oranges. They're not oranges that come from a Chinese buffet, if that's what you're thinking. They're a smaller little orange. But it was not so pleasant eating them because as sweet as they were, all I could keep thinking about was this mandarin orange with a mohawk. I'm glad that I shared that disgustingness with you. Not that it makes me feel any less repulsed, but now you're sharing my misery. And isn't that what this is all about?

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I said you look so fine that I really want to make you mine. 4, 5, 6, come on and get your kicks. Now you don't need to mind.

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I said you look so fine that I really want to make you mine. 4, 5, 6, come on and get your kicks. Now you don't need

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2: 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Great to see you again.
3: Chris, great to see you.
2: Hey, we're down to the final of Red Tag Days.
3: Last month. 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
2: Big stuff about the Tacoma going on right now.
3: Yeah, you know what? 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And that includes a tonneau cover.
2: Oh, you can get some deep, muddy places with that.
3: You know it. You got to get a little mud on the tires.
2: Speaking of mud on the tires, construction. Oh, my goodness.
3: But you know what, Chris? 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In a few weeks, we should be having the steel up and people are going to see what this new addition is going to be all about.
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3: So. 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
2: There you go. 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

0: 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Ed the Sock here, joined again by our resident peer counselor and host of the podcast It's Not Therapy, Leanna Kersner. Hello.
1: Hello.
0: How are you?
1: I am, well, okay.
0: Okay, good. It's funny because, you know, when you tell Americans that you're okay, they say, what's wrong?
1: I know.
0: Because you have to, Americans are so superlative.
1: I'm good.
0: I'm amazing. Yeah. All right. So today, I want to talk about procrastination.
1: Alrighty.
0: Because I think that it's something that hits everybody at least at some point in their life. For some people, it's a temporary thing. Other people, it's a persistent thing. I've had issues with it, still do. And I recently discovered that procrastination is not so much laziness as it is rooted in something we've talked about before, which is avoidant behavior. What can you tell us about procrastination?
1: Well, it can be. I mean, there's a bunch of different reasons why people procrastinate, right?
0: Yeah.
1: Sometimes it's because it's a task you really don't want to do. And so, yeah, you avoid it. It's unpleasant. People don't like doing unpleasant things. And so you put it off.
0: Which isn't logical, because the more you put it off, the more it's in your mind and sitting there, and it's still not done. Logically, the thing to do is get it over with.
1: Okay, but okay, here's an example from my own life. My cat threw up yesterday.
0: Okay.
1: And I saw the barf. But every time I even thought about picking up the barf, I became nauseated. I'm like, I can't do this right now. I have to talk to something. You know, I have to be sensitive and caring and tuned in. I can't afford to be nauseous. So I procrastinated cleaning up the barf like 3 times. And it was pretty gross. And I went through that whole guilt cycle about it. But that was sort of, I have to pick what my priority is here.
0: Well, right, yeah, that was actually more to me, who is not a peer counselor, that seems more to me as a practical response than just something that's completely avoidant.
1: Well, it was sort of avoidant because I would have been fine in 10 minutes, but I didn't know for sure. And it was just gross, and it was still warm. And yeah, but that's an example of just an unpleasant task that you put off doing because it's unpleasant. Sometimes people have a condition like ADHD that causes time to sort of dilate. They don't realize how much they're putting it off. And you know, those conditions need treatment. It's not something that somebody can just think themselves out of. Sometimes medications are required. Then there are the procrastinations because of anxiety, insecurity, low self-esteem, and self-doubt. And that's a different sort of procrastination.
0: Well, let's talk about that one.
1: Okay. What would you like to talk about it?
0: Well, where do those elements, the low self-esteem,

0: anxiety. Where and how do those play into resulting in procrastination?
1: Well, think about it. If you think you're going to suck at something, you're not going to be super motivated to do it. Most people would rather not try than fail.
0: Well, and that's also true about perfectionists, because if you think you're not going to get it perfect, if you expect perfection the first time you do it and you're afraid you won't get perfection, you don't do it.
1: Yeah, perfectionism can be a major source of procrastination or a problem with task completion. There's a difference between psyching yourself out and an actual executive function deficit, which you find in ADHD. So, and usually it's a combination of both. Just because you have ADHD doesn't mean you can't do stuff. It's just more difficult. I don't want to make people with ADHD think it's hopeless. It just, you know, you got to figure out what works for you in terms of systems, and routine can be a big part of it. Setting up a reward for yourself after it's done can really help. Anything to get over that avoidant element.
0: How do you, because the longer you avoid something, I'm just speaking from anecdotes for myself, the longer I avoid something, the bigger the King Kong it becomes.
1: Right.
0: So like the anxiety or the avoidance, it builds. Like this thing that probably isn't that big a deal gets to be a bigger, like you're turning it into from a petty thug into a supervillain the longer you wait. So are there techniques for just, you know, yeah, I really don't want to do this and there's things stopping me, but is there some logical way to think your way around getting it done?
1: It really depends on the task, right? Because
0: okay.
1: If it's something like, I was advising a client on studying. He's just gotten back into school. He's getting into the swing of things. And the reading in the first few weeks is boring, right? It's all technical and safety manuals before they get into the practical hands-on stuff. And he doesn't want to do it. And I said, the minute you get off this call, crack the book, read one page, just one page, because you're starting it. And for a lot of people, it's starting the task and they start getting into, well, if I start it, then I have to finish it. It's going to be this big, long thing. No, just start it. Read one page. Set smaller goals and spread the work out over a longer period of time so it seems like less of a commitment. That's one tactic. Does that make sense?
0: Well, it does, because times I have applied that thinking, but I'm only going to do this little bit. Once I start doing it and I've achieved that little bit, I'm like, you know what? It's not that big a deal to go the next step. Since I'm already here
1: right. And
0: I'm already
1: right. Doing
0: it, I've already achieved something. I feel like I've done something because
1: right. I finished
0: my modest goal. So now going forward, it feels empowering to do, even if, let's just say the example of read one page, you read a second page, you feel like you've really done something.
1: Right, because it's all about the expectation outcome cycle.
0: All right. I think you've encapsulated it, so.
1: Yeah, I mean, and it's all about the expectation starting the process. Your expectations can help you start or it can psych you out. So find a story to tell yourself that makes it seem not awful. And things like a cleaning project, put on music, listen to a podcast, anything that's something enjoyable you can do while you work. So it's not all just misery.
0: Good suggestions.
1: Anything to make the task less miserable. This is work, not torture.
0: And this has been enjoyable, not torture, and informative, which is also Leanna's podcast, It's Not Therapy. Available on all podcast platforms. I recommend it heartily for learning a bit about yourself and your world and why stresses exist and how to deal with them. So check that out. And every time we talk, Leanna, I write down notes of things that our conversation has spurred for our next segment. So
1: yeah, because this was all very much about tasks, not unpleasant conversations. That's a whole other type of procrastination.
0: All right. Thanks, Leanna.

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Whoa. 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

next song. And now, let's decide, smash or trash? All right, the first smash or trash little contest of the week brings a band from Toronto into the spotlight. Out of the reaches, the corners, the forgotten edges of the Rock Randomizer, otherwise known as the Digital Library here at 94.9 The Rock. I'm going to play you this song, and you guys are going to tell me if it's a smash or if it's trash. If it's a smash, it means you like it, and a trash, obviously, means you didn't. 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The Toronto band is called A Primitive Evolution. The song is called Becoming. Smash or Trash?

0: right? What did you think? Smash or Trash, the song Becoming by A Primitive Evolution. 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
0: Alrighty, welcome back, Smash or Trash. So what did you think of the song by our local Toronto band, Primitive Evolution, the song called Becoming? Well, I will tell you that as I look at the votes right now, okay, they're all in. And you have decided that the song is A. Smash. Though Triple T said it could be considered trifling nonsense, so he's already overusing. He's already overusing the phrase he created. He's going to beat the hell out of it until it has no currency. Okay. On with the show. This is a song that was voted smash in this segment at some point in the past. Turbo Negro, All My Friends Are Dead. 94.9 The Rock, All Night Show Live.

94.9 The Rock, the all-night show that was sublime until the sun explodes, which reminds me that I rented, well, if you can call it renting, I paid to watch the movie Project Hail Mary this weekend. I saw it in theaters, loved it. I'd read the book before it even

0: had been announced as a movie. The book was great, and I loved the movie in theater, and then I paid the rental fee. I say rental in air quotes, because to me, renting movies is still going to, like, Blockbuster or Jumbo Video. Like, that was renting. Sitting on my ass in front of the TV, it really... It doesn't compare to the overall experience. Anyway, I watched it twice. I watched it Sunday. I watched it today. And I rarely ever will watch something even twice because I'm like, there's other things out there I could watch once that I won't watch and I will miss and I would have enjoyed if I watched something else twice. And also, if I know everything that's going to happen, it's rare that I wish to watch that movie again. There are some movies that are an exception to that. Last summer, Superman, I saw 5 times in the theater. Also, Raiders of the Lost Ark, I can quote the dialogue. I could watch that over and over again. I love E.T., the extraterrestrial, not to be confused with the porn version, E.T., the extra testicle. Anyway, I watched it, and it does involve, spoiler, it does involve a problem with our son, S-U-N, not any metaphorical child we have had together. And it's just so rare to find a movie that I really wish to see again, because there's so much crap out there. I mean, there's always been crap. 98% of everything is crap. I think that was Norman Spinrad, the author. Jack will correct me if I am wrong again. But it just, there's this TV show or this streaming show on Amazon. I think it's on Amazon. Yeah, I think so. Anyway, it doesn't matter. It's a streamer show called Citadel. And it's an action adventure spy series. And I believe there were 6 or 7 one-hour episodes in season 1. And the overall budget was $300 million. $300 million. Granted, it's like 6 or 7 hours, but that's insane. Considering also, I don't think very much of that was spent on the script. I don't know. I didn't see season 1. Only season 2 is available. I was bored last night. Most of the shows that I watch have gone into hiatus or whatever, or were ended. And I tried to watch season 2 of Citadel. And it's bad. It's, you see what it's trying to do? You see that it's trying to be self-aware and funny, as well as intriguing and suspenseful. But it's, I gave it 35 minutes. And I was like, I can't anymore. My brain was threatening to close down if I put any more of that crap into it. And it cost... this season cost, at least by estimates, at least $200 million. Where the hell does all this money go? I mean, I guess for digital effects, but digital effects are so common now. Are they still so bloody expensive? I don't understand the investment of that much money into any entertainment, like filmed entertainment. It's insane to me. And there's no giant robots in this thing, or spaceships, or space battles. It takes place on Earth with regular human beings. Like, what, car explosions are so expensive? I've been watching the Rockford Files again. There's a car explosion every episode. And I guarantee you, even adjusted for inflation, the episodes didn't cost $1 million. They got some junkers, and they blew them up. You know, case closed. And you know what? The Rockford Files from the 70s, more entertaining than this sophisticated entertainment called Citadel that cost hundreds of millions of dollars. What's going on in this world when that kind of money is being spent on crap and people are finding themselves increasingly unable to afford the things they used to afford. This world, it is topsy-turvy. And if the sun explodes, like Sublime says, well, I'm kind of wondering whether there'd be that much lost at this point.
1: Craig and Lucky on demand. Just say, hey, Google, play Craig and Lucky on demand on TuneIn.
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1: 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Ed the Suck here. You know, I need, now that the weather's heating up, I need some stuff painted on the outside of Angrilla. I need a section of metal fence painted. The winter just decimated the paint, so it looks like the place is like some gothic abandoned mansion. If you just look at that thing, it just needs a coat of paint. And it's not even that big a fence. It's like more of an accent fence than an actual fence. And I need that done. And a little, my garage doors need painting. And my thought is, where the hell are the neighborhood kids that used to do these jobs? I gotta go find some professional painter and pay some ridiculous price for them to slop some paint on. It's not even like it's a difficult job. It's basically a machine could do it. But I gotta pay like an adult now. Whatever happened to those neighborhood kids who would come by, offer to shovel your driveway for $5? Come by, hey, got any odd jobs you'd like done? Like, I'd be happy to pay some kid to come and do the painting. The problem today, though, I think, is that kids have too much. Now, okay, let's not talk about the people, the kids obviously raised in the have-not environment. I'm talking about the middle-class kids who used to be the ones that would come by and ask to shovel your driveway or whatever. They have too much. Like, they don't feel the need to get themselves some extra pocket money or the drive to actually earn it for themselves. First of all, their parents wouldn't even let them go to a stranger and say, would you like me to do some odd jobs? Because they've seen too many episodes of Dateline NBC and what can happen. And even if the job would be completely outdoors, by the road, everyone can see. No, their kids are too good for that kind of labor. And so it translates to the kids that they think they're too good. And the kids spend all their time on frigging screens. They don't get out there, earn themselves a couple of bucks. I guess the problem is the couple of bucks you can afford to pay, you know, that you'd pay a kid these days. They already get that much money from their parents whenever they need to buy something or go out. It's just this lack of initiative and lack of opportunity that is out there. You learned, I mean, when you're younger, you learned some lessons about doing work that wasn't the most pleasant, but the pleasant part was you got a few bucks and you earned it. Like, there's a pride that comes from earning money, not taking money from your folks, but earning money. So, again, of course, I sound like the old man telling people to get off my lawn. But if the kids want to come on my lawn and paint my fence, they're welcome.

0: So, Jason from Oshawa responded that about your paint job on your fence and stuff, and kids don't do that these days because they take the paint and go huff it themselves instead of painting. And my thought is, if they can get high off of house paint, I mean, I guess not go for it. It's not a good thing. Huffing paint's not a good, but I can't imagine anybody can get high off of house paint. It doesn't have the same chemicals in it. I mean, you can find some people who will pretend they got high off it. I remember back in high school when I was a younger sock, this guy who wasn't the greatest guy would sell drugs. To some of the people in the school, ostensibly his friends. And he sold one guy who was kind of a schmo. he sold him dog poop, which I don't know what he claimed it was because I don't know anything about drugs. But apparently there must be some kind of drug you smoke, which looks, I guess, like dog poop. It's possible this guy who was buying it didn't know either. And he got very, very sick. And I don't even know where I was going with this. I remember that afterwards, the guy who bought that non-smokable dog poop, when talking about this guy, the guy's name was Jerry. He'd say, "Oh, Jerry's a pretty nice guy." he could have killed you. You idiot. Well, he's a pretty nice guy. I guess a non-nice guy would have sold him actual poison, fast-acting poison. Oh, but the thing is, oh, yeah, the point is that the guy who smoked the dog poop was claiming that he apparently was with his friends. He was like, "Oh, I'm so high. Oh, I'm so high." Now, he was probably suffering from some kind of toxin. But you always see those people. The least fun people anywhere are the people who go around saying, "I'm so high," or "I'm so drunk, I'm so wasted." It's like, trust me, we know. Also, chances are you're only pretending to be that wasted because you think it's cool. And it isn't, and you're not.
1: The future belongs to those that dream the biggest.
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1: With your host, John Angus McDonald from The Drews. Generation Next. Who knows? You just might be the greatest discovery of our generation. You know, let's give a little love to the dude that created toilet paper, though. I mean, right? What's that? Toilet paper was invented in 1857? No shit. 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
5: It's Matt Gleed from Clarington Toyota. Great to see you again.
6: Chris, great to see you.
5: Hey, we're down to the final of Red Tag Days.
6: Last month. We're excited.
5: Big stuff about the Tacoma going on right now.
6: Yeah, you know what? 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And that includes a tonneau cover.
5: Oh, you get some deep, muddy places with that.
6: You know it. You got to get a little mud on the tires.
5: Speaking of mud on the tires, construction. Oh, my goodness.
6: But you know what, Chris? 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And people are going to see what this new addition is going to be all about.
5: Well, I've heard rumors of you out there painting arrows on the ground and stuff like that, trying to get people finding through. 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
6: Everyone's working really hard. 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
5: For my own sake, I'm going to paint a big W on the west side because I don't know what stretches which anyhow.
6: That's why the trailer's yellow. We got to make sure everyone can find it.
5: There you go. Red Tag Days continue. 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

Natty Boy and the Rock All Night Show. Jason continues to contribute to the story tonight about kids huffing paint, and then my little story about the guy back in high school who was sold dog poop. I don't know. What is that? I don't know. Does hash look like? I don't know. I don't know anything about that stuff. Anyway, he smoked it, got sick, and then later said that the guy sold it to him was a pretty nice guy. By the way, this guy went on to become a university professor. Jason offers that he did something similar but with acid back in high school. He said, we put one of those blue spongy pens from back then, dotted a piece of paper, cut them out, and said it was acid. We tricked some guy that was buying it. And then he says, as a kid, I was a total a-hole. Well, self-reflection and self-growth, both very valuable things. I hope you used one of those pens that at least had that nice, like, Mr. Marker. What was his name? The markers that had the nice fruity smell. Like, maybe it smelled like blueberry. I don't know. I was going to say something else, but I don't really need to. Here's Rebel Yell, Billy Idol, 94.9 The Rock All Night Show.

0: I'm Sasha, the Rock's remote setup girl. You might know me from events like Thirsty Thursdays, local community events, or even the girl with the rock car at shows like Queens of the Stone Age and Oasis. I love my job almost as much as I love my kids, but I've done such a great job in this role that they're moving me on to bigger things, which means we're on the hunt for someone as magical as me to fill this position. Think you have what it takes? 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

0: It's like a Gehenna in here. Sorry, that's like a, I don't know if that's Yiddish or Hebrew word for hell. It's just so moist. Like the air in the Stew studio now, I have the same heater on that I have all the time and all through the winter. And for some reason, tonight, it's moist in here. And moist is not, it's a word that's very emotionally charged. But yeah, it's humid in here. I guess it just must be the air must be more humid. And that's what, as soon as I heat it up with the heater, it turns into a bit of a sauna. I mean, you know, all winter I had a dry heat. You know, people say, oh, yeah, you go to Arizona, it's a dry heat. You know what else is a dry heat? Sticking your head in a pizza oven. It's heat. 90 degrees, 100 degrees, 110 degrees. It's still 110 degrees. Yes, there's an extra level of discomfort when the humidity is high at those temperatures. Feels like you're practically swimming through the air. I mean, Florida is famous for that because the whole place is a bloody swamp. But people are like, no, it's in Vegas, in Arizona. No, yeah, it's 115 degrees in the shade, but it's a dry heat. It's still heat. I don't understand the excuses these people make, the mental gymnastics they go through, rather than admitting it's hotter than hell. Stay indoors where there's air conditioning. Anyway, that's the end of our show. You know that tonight there was something not working with the phones. As you could tell, I wasn't able to take any calls tonight, so I apologize for everybody who was trying and wasn't able to get through. But here's the weird thing. I alone, without any help from anybody else, well, other than the getting through the night bit with Leanna, which was about 8 minutes, I talked by myself tonight around as much as I will talk on a normal show with callers included. So I was doing an awful lot of jawboning tonight, and I didn't even realize until I looked at how long the recording is. So anybody who's listening to this as a podcast after the fact, you still got your money's worth, which is easy because it was freaking free. All right. Amazing I still have this much energy at the end of the night. I've been getting some good sleep the last few days. Man, does it make a difference on mental clarity, on energy, on mood. It's just anybody who thinks that you don't need sleep, sleep is for the weak or whatever, don't be an idiot. Good sleep, good rest. Oh, it makes a world of difference. And now I'm going to go watch a lousy TV show to decompress, and then it's off to sleep for me. And I'll be back here tomorrow at midnight, at least that's the plan. So why don't you plan to join me? I'm going to go turn off the porch light and ride off into the sunrise. If you guys are out there now driving around, watch out for four-wheeled morons, and don't be one yourself. If your day is just beginning... Cock-a-doodle-doo to you. I'm Ed the Sock. I'd rather be a smart-ass than a dumbass. And now, Thelma, let's wrap this up with style.
1: Bye-bye.
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0: 94.9 The Rock, GTA's Rock Station. It's 5 o'clock. John Cook in for Lucky. What's going on, Pally?
1: Oh, not much. It is first day after a long weekend. Always a fun one, right?
0: Oh, yeah, always.
1: Yeah, well, if I am taking a look at the roads right now, I'm not seeing any major issues at this point. But as always, if you do have any traffic tips, any early traffic tips for me, you can let me know anytime. Just text keyword traffic to 855-432-ROCK. Here's what's in headlines. Toronto police say three of their own officers are facing charges in Spain. A spokesperson says they were picked up on vacation in Barcelona. She says the allegations are serious, but she's not saying exactly what the officers are accused of. Spanish media are saying they've been charged with sexual assault. And the TTC is announcing a tentative deal with hundreds of unionized workers. It's not official yet. Needs to be ratified by about 700 electrical communications and signal workers. This all comes after a long weekend deadline was extended with no agreement. And Stats Canada is going to release its April reading for inflation today. It'll publish that consumer price index later this morning. We know that the annual rate of inflation rose to 2.4% in March, largely on the backs of those soaring gas prices. Well, for the first time since 2021, the Habs are off to the conference final. Dropped the Sabres last night, 3-2 in Buffalo. Alex Newhook sealed the deal in overtime. They'll face off with a very well-rested Carolina squad starting on Thursday. Jays fell 7-6 in their series opener at Yankee Stadium. A tough break for the Birds. They were up 5-3 at one point. They allowed four runs in the seventh. And the Spurs took a 1-0 series lead in their conference final with OKC. Still a good night for Canadian guy Shea Gilgeous-Alexander, though. We got a heat warning in effect today with a pretty good chance of some showers. Also, the risk of a thunderstorm this afternoon. A high at 29 could feel as high as 34. Still a good chance of showers this evening. Risk of a storm continues with a low of 10. Clearing up tomorrow morning with a high of 18. And then sunny on your Thursday with a high of 16. Right now, it's 21 with humidity. Feels like 26. 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

0: Modest Mouse and Float On and Goo Goo Dolls with Iris Tuesday after the long weekend. Another warm one. We'll take all we can get. Thank you very much. It has been such a crappy winter and such a horrible spring.
1: A slow start to the summer. It's very, very slow.
0: It certainly has been.
1: I guess we're not in summer yet. We're almost there.
0: No, we're almost there. But this is weather in Ontario.
1: It is.
0: You just flick the switch. It's cold. Like, it's been really cold.
1: Unusually cold. You say that about this is weather in Ontario. I agree, but I don't usually see frost warnings in May.
0: I know. It's been crazy. So, we're into some warm stuff. It's going to cool down as the week progresses, but yesterday was just beautiful. And I think... I was in yesterday for Lorianne, and I think that this May 2-4 weekend was probably one of the best we've had in a very long time.
1: Yeah, you think so?
0: Like, yeah, I just always, you know, listen, with age, who knows what I can remember and not recall. But it seems that every year, and I remember this forever, that people would take off camping and such on the May 2-4 weekend, and it would always be raining and cold, and it would never be great. Well, this was a great week. Saturday wasn't terrific, but
1: wasn't horrible.
0: It's been worse.
1: Yeah.
0: Sunday, Monday. Anyhow, we're terrific, and here we are back at it, and it's Johnny Cook in for Lucky, who's on a hantavirus cruise.
1: I told him, watch out for Mickey Mouse. Yeah. You know, it's on a Disney cruise, so you should be all right.
0: I had heard, and this just seems insane to me. Mm-hmm. I don't know if it's true or not. That this all started because a couple got off of a cruise ship, as they do. They stop in ports, and they went to some, like, dumpster.
1: Yeah,
0: like a garbage. Right. And basically, this is where rats are eating. And there's rat poop and God knows what. And they got in. Who goes to a dumpster?
1: I was thinking that, too. And it's bizarre to me. But apparently, this landfill is some kind of a tourist attraction.
0: Oh.
1: And I'm going, okay, you're in Argentina. There's a lot better things to see than a garbage dump,
0: I would think. Beautiful country.
1: But apparently, they were bird watching, right? And they had these big cameras with them. And I heard, and, you know, it's all rumors at this point, they were laying down on the garbage to take pictures of these birds. And, you know, you get it because you inhale mouse poop.
0: Yeah, yeah.
1: So, you know, sitting down there, breathing. Right next to the garbage. Well, what do you think happens?
0: My God.
1: I mean, it's absolutely insane to me. And tell me this isn't a COVID flashback.
0: Oh, I know.
1: As soon as those rumors came out, we can't prove it. You know, it's probably that's how they got it. But even if they, you know, even if we see the pictures of them laying in the garbage dump, it's not conclusive that that's where they got it from. And I'm going, they'll never tell you.
0: No, look, I have a general rule about animals.
1: Mm-hmm.
0: And even snow, from a distance, it's beautiful.
1: Okay.
0: You don't, listen, let the wildlife live its life.
1: Yeah.
0: It's got to, and you're a human being. Mm-hmm. So they don't come looking for you.
1: Yep.
0: You leave them alone.
1: Mm-hmm.
0: Mice, rats, birds all have zero interest in us.
1: Birds are nice. You know, I'll give the bird watchers credit.
0: From a distance.
1: Mice and rats.
0: Yeah.
1: You know, I've dealt with a lot of them. I wouldn't call them, count them among the beautiful animals.
0: But even the beautiful ones.
1: Yep.
0: From a distance.
1: Yeah. Yeah.
0: Hey, there they are in the field.
1: Mm-hmm.
0: You know, it's like, what's the park in the U.S.? I want to say Yosemite, but it's probably not.
1: Yellowstone?
0: Yellowstone.
1: Yeah.
0: I watched a doc on the park rangers and the crap they've got to deal with when people go in and they get too close to the bison.
1: Oh, yeah.
0: And they get hurt and injured because the bison want nothing to do with you.
1: Oh, it's true.
0: Leave them alone.
1: Yeah, yeah, yeah.
0: All wildlife. Like when I drive around in the wintertime and I see snow up on a ski hill or a mountaintop, I'm like, beautiful.
1: Mm-hmm.
0: As long as it stays there.
1: Yeah.
0: I don't need it on the roads.
1: Yep.
0: Or in my driveway.
1: Mm-hmm.
0: And I don't need to run with elk.
1: You know, when I drive out east, sometimes you see moose out there.
0: Yeah.
1: And when you see them from a distance on the road, they don't look that big.
0: Right.
1: This one time, maybe about 5 years ago, I was out west. I was camping in Alberta.
0: Yeah.
1: And in the morning, first thing in the morning, there was a moose, probably, I'm going to say, like 20 or 30 feet.
0: Wow.
1: Away from where we were. So I looked out the window and I said, my God, that thing is as big as a cabin.
0: Yeah.
1: Like
0: they're massive
1: animal, right? Yep.
0: Yeah.
1: I don't want to tussle with that thing.
0: No. These people, I don't know. Did they live or die? This
1: people. The couple that were in the dump, died.
0: They died.
1: They were the first victims.
0: Yeah. Unbelievable. Like, what are you, who lies down in garbage?
1: I don't know. I mean, you don't want to speak ill of somebody that's.
0: No, I know. Okay, that's true. That's true.
1: Then again, if this turns into some crazy pandemic, which it already looks like, I mean, you know, what I don't understand is they get the doctors there in the big, you know, Breaking Bad biohazard suits.
0: Right.
1: And they go, you know, we want to be careful. But if you were on a plane with these people, hey, it's low risk unless you were sitting next to them.
0: Yep.
1: You figure that one out.
0: Well, it seems to be at this stage. I don't hear of a lot of numbers cropping up of more and more people getting sick. So my hope is that this just comes and goes away as it should.
1: I'm hoping so, too.
0: Yeah. But I know. I see your point, and we're also still freaked out by what we went through.
1: I'm freaked out.
0: Vid. But I'm not spending a lot of time thinking about it. And I only hope, I've thought this way since COVID. I've never been one through all of that to point fingers and say, you guys, you lied to us, this and that. In 100 years, nobody really knew what was going on. Nobody was deliberately lying to anybody. Was there some cover? I don't know. But my heart says they were just doing their best. And did they push vaccines too hard? Did they do that? Sure, probably. But what else were they going to do? They had no idea what to do.
1: Well, clearly, they said, don't wear a mask at first, and then that changed. So,
0: but again, it because they didn't know.
1: Yeah.
0: It was an ongoing thing.
1: And now with hantavirus, you know, they're saying, don't test people. Yeah. I'm going, okay. All right. So what are we supposed to do? Guess?
0: Well, I don't know. What are the signs?
1: Well, there's no signs at first because the incubation period can take up to like 4 to 6 weeks.
0: Okay, but so then what do we?
1: Be infected. The signs, they progress rapidly. Basically, you end up with hantavirus. You drown in your own fluids in your lungs.
0: Perfect. Well, I don't like to think about it.
1: A whole basket of goodies.
0: Yeah, no, this is where having, I guess, like COVID, although this, I think it could be worse physically, but...
1: Again, we know what a hantavirus is. That's the difference.
0: Yeah.
1: You know, it's not like a brand new thing that we've never seen before.
0: We understand, yeah.
1: I'll tell you one thing, though. I bet you cruise prices have dropped.
0: Yeah. Oh, I would
1: know. I told Lucky, I said, if you waited just a couple of weeks, man, you could score the deals.
0: Yeah. If you're not getting the poops, you're getting the lungs filled up with. I told him to bring back a big, like, get me some Hanta and bring it back.
1: Yeah, a little bit.
0: Just suck it up.
1: I'll take a Fanta.
0: Yeah. Well, again, I believe that if you have some youth on your side or you have a decent immune system or you're kind of regularly healthy, I don't know, but I know with COVID, one of the problems was even people who were young and healthy and children and all of that still were forced to do things that they shouldn't have had to been forced to do. Whereas I understood with the elderly and the obese and the unhealthy that, we got to take care of them. But I also understood, and if it still stands to be true, that even if somebody's young and gets it and they're fine, you feel like they got a bit of a cold or flu, but they can pass it on to somebody who is not healthy and then kill them. So, listen, I don't point fingers or blame anybody through all of that. It's a learning process, and we did. So anyhow, stay off of yachts.
1: Yeah.
0: Cruise ships. I
1: would.
0: I've never been on one. We looked at going on one once, and just like, I don't know that I want a vacation in a shopping mall, which is basically what it seems like.
1: I mean, to me, it sounds neat. I've never been on a cruise.
0: Oh, but really?
1: I think it sounds neat. I'm afraid I'll get seasick, though.
0: Right. You can take those pills. And I understand that depending on where you stay, if you stay towards the back of the boat where the engines are, it's louder and it's not good and it's a little more. Mm-hmm. Whereas if you stay up higher and closer to the front, it's a little more calm and quiet.
1: So, okay. Yeah, well, that makes sense.
0: This is what I've learned anyhow. But send me to an all-inclusive any day.
1: Some of these cruise ships, though, they look like all-inclusives, don't they?
0: They do. But here's the thing. Much like the animals in the snow, the ocean is great from far away. Look how pretty it is.
1: You're right about that.
0: Look how pretty it is. With my feet on the sand, look how pretty that is.
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15: I'm not seeing any incidents on the road right now. What I am seeing is a little bit of construction, some road work going on as per usual. Southbound Bayview, the ramp to the eastbound 401 is closed at this point. The Leslie ramp to the eastbound 401, same deal. It is closed. The northbound 410 at Beauvaird, right lane is closed. And the Beauvaird ramp to the northbound 410, that's also shut down at this point. As always, though, if you have any traffic tips for me, you can text keyword traffic anytime to 855-432-ROCK.
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0: 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High on planet Earth. Or stuck on planet Earth. Well, I've been high on planet Earth.
1: Oh, yeah, me too. Yeah,
0: drunk on planet Earth.
1: Yeah. A fun long weekend for you, eh?
0: Well, every day. Yeah, it's another day that ends in Y. Doesn't matter to me. Stuck on planet Earth, high vibration. Well, congratulations to the Montreal Canadiens. To be honest, I really did want to see the Sabres move on. I'm a big fan of Buffalo.
1: Okay.
0: Always have been. Mm-hmm. But my... it does fill me with some joy to see the Canadiens move on and to see Mitch Marner doing so well in Vegas. Mm-hmm. Screw you, Leafs.
1: Screw you. Oh, he's doing phenomenal down in Vegas.
0: He's going to be the MVP. If they go to the Stanley Cup final and win, he'll be the MVP.
1: I mean, that opening goal in game six, what can you even say?
0: No, I know.
1: It was just filthy.
0: And just the fact that the Canadiens are now heading to the conference final, right?
1: Yeah, I thought that that was going to be like a lot of, split emotions for people around here, right? I mean, Leafs obviously not in playoffs, so who are you going to support here? I know a ton of people moved their support down to Buffalo, which I think is understandable because of the rivalry with the Habs.
0: Right.
1: But then on the other hand, right, it's like the last Canadian team. Don't you want to see the cup come home?
0: No.
1: I do.
0: No.
1: You know.
0: No. Wings. Chicken wings.
1: Yeah.
0: That's what's important. Buffalo and chicken wings.
1: Fair enough.
0: Look, you know, if the Canadians were to win, and I don't think they will, they're probably out this round, but we'll see. If they do go on and win the Stanley Cup final, that's another big screw you to the Toronto Maple Leafs.
1: Hey, I like Vegas, and listen, I am under no illusions. I feel like we're about to get steamrolled by Colorado.
0: Yeah.
1: Just like I think the Habs are going to get rolled over by Carolina.
0: Yeah.
1: You know, it is what it is.
0: We will see what happens. But anyhow, congratulations to the Habs. They are on to the conference final.
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0: It's 5:30. That's The Offspring. You're going to go far, kid. Sure. I heard that a few decades back. What's going on? Let's find out in 30 seconds.
1: The long goodbye begins. A very special evening with Journey. 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
2: I'm taking a look at the roads eastbound on the 401 and the collectors at Yonge. We have the two right lanes blocked. The Yonge ramp to the eastbound 401 is closed for road work. Eastbound 401 and the collectors ramp to Bayview, that's shut down for some overnight road work. Southbound Bayview, the ramp to the eastbound 401 also closed, and the Leslie ramp to the eastbound 401 likewise shut down. And looks like it. Other than that, no major incidents at this point. And Rock Traffic is brought to you in part by Ride for the Ridge. Calling all cyclists, the RBC Ride for the Ridge is Sunday, May 24th. Whether it's your first ride of the year or first ride ever, ride, raise, and rally for the hospitals of Lake Ridge Health. RideforTheRidge.ca. And if you have a traffic tip, you can let me know anytime. Just text keyword traffic to 855-432-RUCK. Here's what's in headlines. In case you haven't noticed, it is hot. The first hot spell of the season continues today. Environment Canada says it's going to feel like it's in the 30s when you factor in humidity. The average for this time of year is roughly 19. It's expected to cool back down tonight, though, as we return to some more seasonal temps. The iconic snowbirds of the Canadian Forces could be a no-show next summer. Defense Minister David McGuinty's making an announcement today at their home base in Saskatchewan. The Conservatives say air shows are, and I quote, quietly being told they can't book the team in 2027. McGuinty says their aircraft fleet is reaching the end of its life, and three men are dead after a shooting at a San Diego mosque. Police there say they're investigating this as a hate crime. The two teenage suspects, they were found dead in a vehicle a few blocks away from the site of Monday's shooting. Well, Canada's last hope for a Stanley Cup this year is heading to the East Conference Final. Montreal won another Game 7 last night in overtime. They crushed Buffalo's dreams 3-2 at the KeyBank Center. Habs will face a tough test on Thursday as they meet Carolina. The Jays had a solid start in Game 1 at Yankee Stadium. Unfortunately, couldn't keep that energy. They dropped the Game 7-6. The Birds will try to even things out tonight. And in NBA action. The Spurs took a 1-0 series lead in their conference final with OKC. We got a heat warning in effect. A good chance of rain today, along with the risk of a thunderstorm. The high is 29. It could feel as high as 34. Still a good chance of showers this evening. The risk of a storm continues with a low of 10. Clearing up tomorrow, a high of 18. And then sunny on Thursday with a high of 16. Right now it is 21. 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
1: Matthew Good and his band, plus I Mother Earth, will play Pickering Casino Resort on May 28th. Cake is at RBC Amphitheater May 28th, and the Guess Who plays Scotiabank Arena on May 30th. Mumford & Sons, big show happening at Rogers Stadium on June 13th. The same night, Ill Scarlet will be at the Phoenix Concert Theater. And Machine Gun Kelly takes over RBC Amphitheater on June 14th. Then we have not one, not two, but three shows from our Kells. June 17th at Lee's Palace, June 18th at History, and June 19th at RBC Amphitheater. There's so much more. Check it out at therock.fm.

0: rocking Runaway to Mars, 94.9 The Rock, GTA's rock station. A website has a rundown of people who were led very astray by Google Translate. Things like a sign outside of a place in Asia said in English, dying right here is strictly prohibited.
1: Oh, darn.
0: Yeah.
1: Well, what are they going to do? You're dead.
0: That's right. Yeah. An outdoor sign in the wilderness has this English translation. The future is dangerous. Don't go any further, please.
1: Okay. Okay. We can stop it. Sure.
0: Sure. A sign at a

0: store said, video monitoring in progress. We prostitute shoplifters.
1: Yeah, that's a fitting punishment.
0: Yeah.
1: Yeah.
0: Well, I'd steal from that store.
1: Right, yeah.
0: Uh-huh. Okay. A notice at a bakery said, do not touch bread with hands. Please use tongue. I guess I mean tongs.
1: Tongs. Yeah. Okay. Yep.
0: If I go into a bakery and somebody's licking the bread, I'm leaving.
1: Yeah. Hey.
0: A translated description of a menu item was braised duck with two kinds of bacteria.
1: Hmm. Mm.
0: I like.
1: I wonder what they meant there.
0: Yeah. I don't know. I was trying to think of what that translate was coming from. Mm-hmm. A sign outside a pizza place said, fresh, always delirious.
1: Okay. Mm-hmm. You might be when you get a pizza at 2 a.m.
0: That's really good. Sure. Mm-hmm. A box for a product warning users, please stay away from infants. That I agree with.
1: Yep.
0: Yeah.
1: Yep.
0: A sign outside a business said, closed for revolution, open soon.
1: Okay.
0: Well, you got to get the revolution out of the way.
1: Yeah, why not?
0: Yeah.
1: I feel like I've seen some of these, you know, when you order furniture these days.
0: Yes.
1: Yeah. Yeah. The instructions. What are they saying there?
0: It's not easy.
1: Yeah.
0: A sign on a gate said private, probably no trespassing.
1: Ah, okay. You ever see the signs in the Middle East
0: that
1: they try to get translated into Arabic? Like IKEA is famous for this.
0: Okay.
1: There's so many signs that they have over there where if you look at it and you translate it on your phone, or because, you know, people who speak Arabic think this is hilarious. It'll say whatever. And then right underneath, the text in Arabic says the same text, but in Arabic. So, you know.
0: You don't know.
1: It didn't really work out for him. Yeah.
0: An English description on some baby wipes says super, super soft, fragrance, effectively preventing red ass.
1: Well, okay.
0: Well, I'm going to get some.
1: It's honest.
0: I've struggled with the red ass.
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4: Well, a lot of that overnight road work is starting to clear out at this point, but we have our first incident of the morning. That's a collision on the 410 southbound ramp to the westbound 401 in Mississauga. The left lane is closed at this point, and Rock Traffic is brought to you in part by Steve Sheds and Sons in Oshawa. 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

0: this and who's your boyfriend? I like to do that at the end of that.
1: Yeah.
0: Who's your boyfriend?
1: Yeah. Okay.
0: Yeah, that's right. Kind of like who's your daddy?
1: Yeah.
0: You know.
1: Yeah.
0: Yeah, I think Royal Lotus will appreciate that. It is your pals Craig and John. Johnny Cook in for Lucky as he's on his vacation. He'll be back next Monday.
1: Yes, sir.
0: If you have the ability to have a superpower, think about this. What would it be?
1: That's a tough one.
0: Yeah, no, there's a lot. And certainly a lot of people say when asked, they would love to be able to freeze time.
1: That'd be cool.
0: So they could get more stuff done, but also so they could do something illegal.
1: You could
0: freeze time and then break some laws.
1: I would.
0: Most people said yes, they would.
1: Mm-hmm.
0: And people joyously talked about never paying for groceries, robbing from big businesses, becoming a poker shark.
1: Okay.
0: Sure. Switching the clothes on two people, perving on naked people.
1: Yeah, well, you know that was in there.
0: And one person said, is stopping time every morning to sleep illegal? No, I don't think so.
1: Nah, that's all right.
0: I think I'd go with an invincible liver.
1: Ooh, that'd be a good
0: one. You know
1: what
0: I mean?
1: Yeah, yeah.
0: You can just put them back and it doesn't matter.
1: All right. Yeah. I want those Casper powers. You can fly, you can go through walls. I don't know if that's more than one.
0: Right.
1: But like just some ghostly abilities.
0: Yeah, ghostly abilities would be good. I don't think you want to be able to fly like Superman because people would want things from, hey, can I hop on your back and you can take me to Mexico?
1: Yeah, well, and then you have to go through the like FAA regulations and
0: How far do you think, could Superman fly around the world? Was he able to do that?
1: Yeah, he did that many times. Yeah. In fact, once he did that and he reversed the Earth's rotation to fend off, I don't remember what it was. That was Superman 4?
0: I don't know. I saw the first one with Christopher, whatever his name was.
1: They're never that good.
0: You know, it's funny because just generationally, I don't care for Marvel or superhero movies. When I do watch them, I like Ant-Man. Like I like the fun stuff.
1: Yep.
0: I find all the other stuff too confusing. It's just the same old story over and over and over again, I find anyhow. Whereas when I go back and I look at those early Supermans, there's something, well, for me, nostalgic, but also it's just an easier storyline. Mm-hmm. It's not so confusing.
1: Mm-hmm. It was certainly groundbreaking.
0: Yeah.
1: And like for the time, you know, it's hard to go back and step into the shoes of somebody watching it when it was new. But I'm sure the special effects were top notch at that point.
0: At that point. It's like Star Wars, right?
1: Yeah.
0: At the time, they seemed great.
1: Mm-hmm.
0: Anyhow.
1: I mean, I always said that Superman is like the coolest superhero in theory.
0: Right.
1: But then you watch his movies and you're like, man, I'd rather watch a Batman movie. I don't know.
0: Yeah. Well, changing in a phone booth isn't great.
1: No.
0: I always think if I had to pick one, I think I'd go Spider-Man.
1: Yeah?
0: I always like Spider-Man.
1: A web slinger.
0: Yeah. If I had to pick a superhero, I think it would be that. And Catwoman, you know.
1: Okay.
0: Who can say no to that?
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0: 94.9 The Rock, GTA's rock station. We're going to talk about ostriches. I love the animal kingdom. Like I said earlier, I love them from afar. We're going to talk about ketchup. And what else do we got? Oh, we got stuff for you.
1: Ostriches and ketchup. That should get us through.
0: Yeah.
1: Yeah.
0: And then the narwhal.
1: Oh.
0: Another great animal. 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
1: I'll take a look at the roads. We had a couple incidents at this point. We have a collision on the 410 southbound ramp to the westbound 401 in Mississauga. Left lane still closed. Got a new collision on the 401 westbound in the HOV lane at Winston Churchill. All lanes are closed there. Other than that, it looks like the overnight road work, which, as I mentioned, is clearing out at this point. And rock traffic is brought to you in part by Mercedes-Benz Durham. 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And if you have a traffic tip, just let me know anytime. Text keyword traffic to 855-432-ROCK. Here's what's in headlines. Three Toronto police officers vacationing in Barcelona are facing charges. A spokesperson says they're accused of something serious, but wouldn't get into specifics. She didn't name the officers either. Reports from Spain say the trio are accused of assaulting a sex worker. The U.S. is slapping tariffs on mushrooms that are grown in Canada. This comes on the heels of an investigation the Canadian industry is calling deeply flawed. It's not about safety, not at all. U.S. officials are claiming mushroom producers got unfair government subsidies up here. And Mark Furman, who was a key figure in the O.J. Simpson murder trial, is dead at 74. He was an L.A. detective, one of the first sent to investigate the deaths back in 1994. Furman was eventually convicted of lying during his testimony, said he found a bloody glove at the home, but his credibility crumbled over his use of racist slurs. For the first time since 2021, the Habs are off to the conference final. They dropped the Sabres last night, 3-2 in Buffalo. Alex Newhook sealed the deal in overtime. They'll face off with Carolina starting on Thursday. The Jays fell 7-6 in their series opener at Yankee Stadium. It was really a tough break. They were up 5-3 at one point, but allowed four runs in the seventh. The PWHL final, that's not over yet. The Ottawa Charge stayed alive with a 2-1 win over Montreal. And in NBA playoffs, the Spurs up 1-0. In their conference final with Oklahoma City. We got a heat warning in effect, a good chance of rain today, and the risk of a thunderstorm. High at 29 could feel as high as 34. Still a good chance of showers by this evening. A storm risk continues at the low of 10, clearing up tomorrow with a high of 18, and then sunny on Thursday with a high of 16. Right now, it is 20. 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

0: Landmines, the Sum 41, 94.9 The Rock, GTA's Rock Station. Hey, look, it's John Cook in for Lucky. Lucky away on vacation, and he'll be back next week.
1: Mm-hmm.
0: Alex Trebek, I didn't know this. Alex Trebek was the front runner to become the host of Hockey Night in Canada in 1971.
1: That'd be cool.
0: But the network bosses refused, saying, "We're not hiring him. We don't hire guys with mustaches."
1: Oh.
0: I think he could have shaved it off for that gig.
1: Yeah. And how times have changed.
0: Yeah.
1: You see how many people are rocking mustaches
0: and
1: these days?
0: And beards and everything,
1: I had one for years.
0: Just the stash.
1: Yeah, just the stash.
0: Yeah.
1: Yeah.
0: Oh, I remember that. I saw I think since you were here, you had it.
1: I did comedy stashes for a little while.
0: Yeah,
1: I had the Hulk Hogan.
0: Yeah.
1: I had a Fu Manchu at one point.
0: Yeah, no, you got the whole nice kind of small beard, mustache. It's a good look.
1: Now I've had to go back to the beard. Yeah.
0: Yeah. Well, that's good. Yeah. Now you keep it just down like that?
1: Yeah, I do.
0: Yeah. I'm just lazy and I haven't shaved in about a week.
1: Hey, that's all right.
0: It'll be my little project maybe later today. In the 1830s, way back when times were better, ketchup was turned into pills and sold as a medicine to treat indigestion and diarrhea.
1: Huh. Oh, that would work.
0: No, I don't think it did. We learned yesterday, I learned, I was here all by myself, filling in for Lorianne, that a food scientist says that you can leave ketchup in your pantry. You don't have to put it in your fridge once you open it.
1: That's what I do.
0: You put it back in your pantry or the fridge?
1: I put it in the pantry.
0: Oh, yeah. I put it back in the fridge.
1: I've been a never fridge guy for ketchup.
0: Oh, all my condiments, relish, mustard, all go in the fridge.
1: Mm-hmm.
0: They say there's things like pesto that should go in the fridge.
1: Yeah.
0: There's an assortment of things.
1: Most sauces, I would say, fridge them.
0: Yeah.
1: But ketchup, I've always thought because of the vinegar content.
0: Right.
1: Yeah.
0: Right, right. See, hot sauces as well, they say, can go back in your pantry.
1: Okay.
0: I mean, if you were having a picnic over the weekend, barbecue with the long weekend, I wouldn't suggest leaving it out on your picnic table in the sun.
1: No, that's a little different.
0: That's a little much.
1: Yep. I left sriracha in my pantry one time and it got not very good.
0: Yeah. Oh, it went on.
1: The color went all dark.
0: Okay.
1: And it started tasting a little off. So I wouldn't do that one.
0: They found, I think Lucky and I talked about this last week. They found honey, like an Egyptian tomb, like 3,000 years ago. You can still eat it.
1: Yes. Honey never goes bad.
0: I wouldn't eat it.
1: No, probably not.
0: I wouldn't spread it on toast.
1: You don't want to taste what the ancient bees were doing? Maple syrup's like that too, I've heard.
0: Is it? Oh, yeah. You don't put maple syrup in the fridge because it goes hard as a rock.
1: It does.
0: It clumps up because of all the sugar.
1: Yep.
0: In the 1970s, gynecologists there was very few women who were gynecologists, only like 7%.
1: Mm.
0: Now it's up to 65%.
1: Okay.
0: And 85% of the residents training to be gynecologists are now women.
1: That makes sense.
0: And for women, I don't know. I think most men prefer going to a man doctor. I have a guy doctor. I have a man doctor. I've had a woman doctor in the past.
1: Mm-hmm.
0: And it's always a little awkward when you got to talk about, your warts on your bits.
1: I could see that.
0: Yeah.
1: Yeah. You know. Yeah.
0: And when women are having babies or I'm sure they'd prefer a woman down there rather than a man.
1: Mm-hmm.
0: So, it's good to have more women being gynecologists, I would think.
1: Yeah. I got a male doctor, so I don't know.
0: Yeah.
1: He's a good guy.
0: Some of the names for Sesame Street that got rejected were The Video Classroom, 123 Avenue B, and Fun Street. I don't know why.
1: Fun Street.
0: I don't know why that would get rejected, but it did.
1: Well, I think we like Sesame Street because we've heard it over and over again.
0: Right.
1: But if somebody was pitching to you, it's called Sesame Street. What is it, a seed?
0: Right. Right. Yeah. What are we doing here? Henry Ford started two car companies before the Ford Motor Company, one called the Detroit Automobile Company and one called the Henry Ford Company. There you go. I watched, I've really gotten into these documentaries about companies, big, massive, that have collapsed.
1: Oh, yeah.
0: Things that got started in like the late 1800s or the 19 whatevers. And I watched one on Chris Craft yesterday, which is a boat line.
1: Okay.
0: Which was really for only high end. It was made of all this fancy wood and mahogany and all of this. Mm. Anyhow, I don't know. I just loved it. And it's always the same. It's this rise of massive success. And then somewhere along, they get bought out by another corporation. But usually, the guy who started it and busted his ass building this business hands it down to his kids who just drink it and snort it away.
1: Usually.
0: Yeah.
1: Yeah. Yeah. Yeah. Yeah. You could do that for a lot of companies these days, too.
0: Oh, yeah. Ostrich farms routinely have difficulties getting male ostriches to breed because they often find their human caretakers more attractive than the female ostrich.
1: Well.
0: The females are sitting around having a smoke.
1: Yeah.
0: Humans.
1: Yeah. Gross. Can you blame them?
0: Yeah.
1: Yeah.
0: Jimi Hendrix and Joe Pesci were in the same band in the 1960s, but not at the same time. Early in both of their careers, they briefly played guitar for a band called Joey D and the Starlighters.
1: Oh, man.
0: Yeah.
1: I would love to see a show with Pesci and Hendrix.
0: You find me funny.
1: Yeah, right.
0: You don't think I'm a good guitar player over here.
1: And so they took him out of the band. He walked into a room and then
0: shot him right in the head.
1: Yeah.
0: Hit him in the back of the head with the guitar. Is it possible to be denighted in England? Well, I guess, was Andrew a knight?
1: He had titles. They stripped him of his titles.
0: He was a prince.
1: I don't know that he was knighted, though.
0: Yeah. Yeah. If you've committed a crime and are sentenced to at least 3 months in prison, the king or queen can denight you. Five people have been denighted in the past century.
1: Hmm. They have to use a sword?
0: Yeah.
1: Just in reverse?
0: They take it back.
1: Yeah.
0: Our skeletal system regenerates every decade through a process called remodeling. It's a constant process where damaged bone tissue is broken down and replaced by new healthy bone tissue.
1: Hmm.
0: That human body, huh?
1: A new skeleton.
0: Yeah.
1: All right.
0: The narwhal, which is a water animal, if you don't know, like a whale kind of thing.
1: I didn't know if you were going that way or the publication. You know, the magazine?
0: No. No, I don't know.
1: Oh, they do some fantastic articles.
0: Oh, really? I've never even heard of them.
1: Yeah.
0: Like, is it political, current events?
1: It's mostly political. It's very cerebral stuff.
0: All right.
1: Yeah.
0: Left wing leaning, right wing?
1: Left.
0: Left.
1: Yeah.
0: The narwhal adds a layer to its tusks every year.
1: Hmm.
0: These layers offer insight into both their age and the conditions in which they live, such as levels of pollution, temperature levels, and even their diet.
1: Hmm.
0: You're enjoying too many potato chips, they say to the narwhal.
1: Yeah, I can tell because of your tusk.
0: That's right. We were just mentioning ketchup. In the West, 96, almost 100% of homes have a bottle of ketchup in it.
1: Mm.
0: Yeah.
1: That makes sense.
0: If I met someone and said they didn't like ketchup, I'd say you're a communist.
1: Yeah. Did you put ketchup on a hot dog?
0: I'm not a big fan of it on a hot dog.
1: I'm fine with it.
0: I like mustard and relish and onions and banana peppers.
1: Okay. Yeah.
0: I like ketchup on eggs, and I like it on Kraft macaroni and cheese.
1: Okay, all good choices.
0: Yeah.
1: I will never frown on somebody putting ketchup on a hot dog, as long as there's other stuff.
0: Right.
1: It's just ketchup.
0: You're a child.
1: What are you, five?
0: Yeah, exactly. You're a child.
1: Yeah.
0: I don't even put them on a ham. I don't put it on hamburgers.
1: Really?
0: Yeah.
1: Huh.
0: And Lucky gets, he gets bent with hamburgers. Like, if there isn't a slice of cheese on it, he won't have it.
1: Really?
0: Yeah. Oh, yeah.
1: Okay. He's a picky eater, though.
0: Oh, you want to talk about the diet of a five-year-old?
1: Yeah.
0: Do you remember the movie Deliverance from 1972? Squeal like a pig.
1: I do, yeah.
0: That's right.
1: Yep.
0: It made tourism a main source of income in Georgia where the movie was filmed.
1: Huh.
0: Let's go see where that scene was filmed.
1: Yeah, right.
0: What was the guy who played that part? Do you think those pages of script were missing?
1: Oh.
0: He shows up on set and he says, "What are we doing today?" And the director says, "I hope you got clean underwear on." Why?
1: Yeah.
0: Get over there. Some dictionaries say the correct plural for octopus is octopodes, but most say octopi.
1: That's the one I've heard, yeah.
0: Yeah, it's used most often, and both are considered acceptable.
1: Okay.
0: The actor Bela Lugosi, who was best known as being Dracula, was buried in one of his Dracula costumes.
1: Nice.
0: Well, why not?
2: 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Great to see you again.
3: Chris, great to see you.
2: Hey, we're down to the final of Red Tag Days.
3: Last month. We're excited.
2: Big stuff about the Tacoma going on right now.
3: Yeah, you know what? 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And that includes a tonneau cover.
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1: A couple of problems starting to pile up. We have a collision on the 410 southbound ramp to the 40 westbound 401 in Mississauga. The left lane's closed. That's been there for a while. We got a collision on the 401 westbound to the HOV lanes at Winston Churchill. All lanes are closed. A disabled vehicle on the 427 northbound at the 401 left shoulder and left lane are closed. And finally, westbound on the 401 in the express west of Young, we're hearing about a truck stuck on the left shoulder. 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
0: Ah, Lenny, are you going to go my way? 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

0: for it. There you go. You got to wait for a song like that to end. You got to let the have that crunch. Mm. Yeah, get it in you. It's a 6:24. Hold on, I got to push up my progressives. Yes, it's 6:24.
1: There you go.
0: It's funny. I was wearing cheaters forever and ever and ever, and then I finally went to the eye doctor and ended up. Because I noticed, like, my close-up was always bad, but I was starting to see that my further vision was going as well.
1: Yeah, yeah.
0: So I went to the eye doctor, and he set me up with these. And I've heard a lot of people say that they don't like progressives because when they look up and down, it can make them dizzy. But it hasn't bothered me at all. But it's funny because for the longest time, with Lucky, I would see him looking at his computer and he'd be doing this. His head would always be tilted back.
1: I've seen him do that.
0: So he can look through the bottom of his glasses because I think his are progressive as well. And I was always like, why is he doing that? Now I find myself doing that and I'm like, oh, it's such a dumb look.
1: Mm-hmm.
0: But what are you going to do?
1: It is the way it is.
0: It is what it is.
1: Yep. Would you ever get LASIK?
0: If it got really bad, I would.
1: Okay.
0: Yeah. Yeah. Right at this stage now, it's just... But it's
1: I hear it's quick and easy and painless. Yeah.
0: I mean, it is interesting because when you push them up, then everything is nice and clear. Mm-hmm. But if I let them slip a little bit, everything starts to get blurry.
1: Yeah. So don't let them slip.
0: Don't let them slip. Yeah. You're going to put a chain around my head.
1: Yeah. You're going to be like a librarian.
0: That's it. Mm-hmm. And it's funny too, because when I used to wear the cheaters at the end of my nose, I kind of liked the look.
1: Mm-hmm.
0: Gave me some sort of professor looking.
1: Like Dumbledore maybe.
0: But there was such a weird vibe in this building about it. Like whenever we were doing photos and Lucky would have his glasses on, nobody would ever say, take your glasses off. But to me, I'm like, okay, so a half an inch on my nose is making that much of a difference.
1: I can't see it.
0: Well,
1: Not like Bubbles. You don't have like Coke bottles.
0: No, not yet.
1: Yeah.
0: It's coming.
1: Yeah, just wait.
0: Eddie Murphy has a strict rule about his kids working in showbiz. They can't do it until they're adults. Eddie's got a 24-year-old daughter. Well, actually, he's got 10 kids and only two are still under 18. Yeah. Eddie's 24-year-old daughter finally got her break in the 2021 sequel Coming to America. But before that, she says, I was always asking my dad, can I please be an extra in this movie or try out for that? And he'd always say no.
1: Mm-hmm.
0: She adds he really wanted me to have a normal childhood, which I'm very appreciative now.
1: Mm. So Sandler's famous for that. He puts his kids and his wife in all of his movies.
0: Nepo baby, top of the list.
1: Yeah.
0: But then, you know, I think it was Tom Hanks who made a great point about Nepo babies because...
1: Like Chet?
0: Yeah, his son? Chet's done really well. Yeah. It's unbelievable when you see Colin Hanks. He's the spitting image of his father.
1: Oh, totally.
0: But he said, look, how many people are in the plumbing business or whatever trade and their kids follow in their footsteps?
1: Very true.
0: Nobody's calling them Nepo babies.
1: Yeah.
0: But the problem is, okay, plumbing's one thing, you know, electrician's another. But in Hollywood, when every pretty person comes from all over the world to become an actor, mm-hmm. and you're able to get in the door because your last name is Hanks.
1: That's how it is.
0: That's some nepotism right there.
1: Yeah, well, I think the difference is if you're a tradesperson, like you went to school, you did an apprenticeship, you went through the steps, right? A lot of actors coming in today have never done anything.
0: No.
1: You know, I did community theater.
0: Right.
1: So, you know, a little different game.
0: Many years back, 8 years back, the Spanish government came down hard on Shakira for back taxes, supposedly that she owed from 2011.
1: Mm.
0: And she spent years fighting this. And according to the High Court of Spain, she's right. The government was wrong. Spain has to give her $70 million back.
1: Okay, the hips really don't lie.
0: No, they do not.
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0: You never want the wine to run out. And Sally, just because the wine ran out, why do you got to run away?
1: Come on, Sally.
0: Don't be selfish this way.
1: So fickle.
0: Yeah. Buy you a couple of drinks and you leave. All right. We need a reality check. What's going on? Johnny Cook in for Lucky. And he'll tell us coming up in 30 seconds.
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3: I'll take a look at the roads. We get a collision on the 410 southbound ramp to the westbound 401 in Mississauga. That's been there for a while. Left lane still closed. Westbound of the 401 in the express west of Young, we have some problems in the left lane. Got a collision on the 401 westbound in the HOV lanes at Winston Churchill. All lanes are closed there, and a disabled vehicle in the 427 northbound at the 401. A left shoulder and left lane are closed. Also on your surface streets, this is new. Weston is closed at Glen Valley Drive north of Eglinton. That's due to a fire investigation. We're hearing the shelter buses just showing up on scene. And Rock Traffic is brought to you in part by Steve Sheds and Sons in Oshawa. Who gives a shed? Steve does. But you know who else gives a shed? Steve's Sons. Find the ideal shed for your property from the family that knows sheds best. Steve Sheds and Sons on Bloor, east to Simcoe, Oshawa. If you have any other traffic tips for me, you can text keyword traffic anytime to 855-432-ROCK. Here's what's in headlines. The heat wave continues into this afternoon. Heat warnings are in effect across the GTA. When you factor in humidity, could feel like it's well into the 30s. Should cool down later this week with overnight lows in the single digits. The iconic snowbirds of the Canadian Forces could be a no-show next summer. Defense Minister David McGuinty is making an announcement today at their home base in Saskatchewan. The Conservatives say air shows are, quote, quietly being told they can't book the team in 2027. McGuinty says their aircraft fleet is reaching the end of its lifespan. And we'll be getting an update on inflation later this morning. It's gone up lately, hit 2.4% in March, but the cost of everything isn't skyrocketing. Experts are blaming a massive jump in gas prices. Those have been soaring due to the Iran war. Canada's last hope for a Stanley Cup this year, heading to the East Conference Final. Montreal won another Game 7 last night in OT, crushed Buffalo's dreams 3-2 at the KeyBank Center. Habs will face a tough test on Thursday. The Canes, as you might know, are 8-0 in these playoffs. The Jays had a solid start in Game 1 at Yankee Stadium. Unfortunately, could not keep that energy going, dropped the Game 7-6. They'll try to even things out tonight. And the Spurs took a 1-0 series lead in their conference final with the Thunder. As I mentioned, got a heat warning in effect. A good chance of rain today with the risk of a thunderstorm. A high at 29 could feel as high as 34. Still a good chance of showers tonight. The storm risk continues with a low of 10, clearing up tomorrow, a high of 18, and then sunny on Thursday with a high of 16. Right now it is 20. It feels like 25. 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

0: 94.9 The Rock. And here's your hip. And it's your pals, Craig and Cook. And
1: yeah. That. Yeah, you got it.
0: Johnny Cook in for Lucky. You'll be back next week. A group of scientists are warning FIFA that its current heat safety measures for the men's 2026 World Cup are inadequate and could put players at risk of serious harm. Some of the stadiums have air conditioning, but many do not, which raises the risks of both players and fans.
1: You know, you got to love FIFA really caring about the players, like the Iranians that they said, sorry, tough luck, can't go to Mexico, have fun in the States.
0: Right, yeah.
1: Yeah, but the AC, listen, they're on top of that issue.
0: Got to get that fixed. Yeah. Well, FIFA's never been known to be the most honest organization in the world.
1: You're kidding.
0: I know, they hand out peace prizes now.
1: I was going to say, the peace prize, you're going to tell me there was bias in that?
0: That's right.
1: No. Well,
0: Dementia Don, Diaper Don, got his gift. A new study showed that 26 of the 104 games might get so hot that cooling breaks are required, and some could reach thresholds where matches need to be delayed or postponed.
1: Hmm. Okay. But
0: climate change is nothing.
1: Yeah.
0: Turns out that yawning is contagious. I think we've all known that.
1: Oh, yeah.
0: But even in the womb, a study showed that fetuses yawn shortly after their mothers do.
1: They can yawn in there?
0: I guess so.
1: Hmm. What are they so tired from?
0: Yeah, what have they done?
1: Yeah, right?
0: I always thought they'd be bored in there. Who was the comedian who said you should get them to the mother to swallow a tennis ball so they have something to play with them?
1: Yeah, okay. Yeah. Indigestion.
0: Yeah. Researchers used ultrasound imaging to track facial movements in the womb and found yawning increased about 90 seconds after maternal yawns, but not after simple mouth movements.
1: Okay.
0: So just the yawning is the thing.
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7: A few problems at this hour. We have a crash on the 410 southbound ramp to the 401 in Mississauga. Oh, no, that is now gone. The left lane was closed. Should be open at this point. Westbound on the 401 in the Express West to Yonge, we have some new problems in the left lane. We had a collision on the 401 westbound at Winston Churchill. That was a nasty one blocking the HOV in three lanes. It is now gone. A disabled vehicle still on the 427 northbound at the 401. The left shoulder and left lane are closed. On your surface streets, Weston is closed at Glen Valley Drive. That's north of Eglinton. It's for a fire. Expect that to be there for a while. Also, we got a collision at Taunton and Brock Road. Doesn't look like it's jamming things up too bad at this point, though. 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
0: How about some Alien Ant Farm? Why not? Smooth Criminal. 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

0: Smooth criminal. You got to be. If you're going to be a criminal, you got to be smooth.
1: Yeah, I'd say so.
0: Can't be rough around the edges. Yeah. You're going to mess it up.
1: Use a little Vaseline.
0: That's right. You're going to take everybody down with you. Half of workers, I don't think this is shocking, half of workers would quit their current job within 3 months if they could afford to.
1: Yeah, like if half they won the lottery, yeah, why not?
0: Yeah, I just, you know, as I age, you start to think, oh, retirement will be great. And then I just, I am having those considerations of what the hell will I do with myself?
1: True, yeah. A lot of people I know that are like around your age saying the same thing.
0: Yeah, like I just don't know. I mean, I guess I'd end up volunteering. You know, you just don't want to get stuck into a routine where you're just sitting there on the couch watching TV, which I could easily slip into.
1: Yep.
0: If you're tired of planning play dates for your elementary school kids, how about letting them run their own social lives? One parent says it works for them, although they do help out with logistics. And I'm so happy to hear that. And I've actually read and heard this in a few places. It seems like that helicopter parent thing is slowly turning back the other way to just letting the kids run free a little bit.
1: Okay, good. Yeah.
0: You know, I remember like being a kid and my dad would say, you know, I'm responsible for your clothing, feeding you, and housing you. I'm not your cruise director.
1: Yeah, well, you're the latchkey generation.
0: Yeah. I was up in the morning and out running around and learned street smarts pretty quickly. And hopefully it's heading more back that way.
1: Mm-hmm. I mean, I had rules, but not as much as some of the kids these days.
0: Oh, sure. Yeah. It's crazy.
1: Micromanagement from the parents.
0: Americans are reportedly leaving the U.S. in record numbers. It's hard to imagine why, but that's what they seem to be doing right now. Oh, and I got this. I want to play this for you. This is good. So I'm going to play this little bit of audio, and Johnny, I want you to see if you can figure out what it is, okay?
1: All right.
0: Here we go.
1: I mean, that sounds like an elevator.
0: Interesting, it does. Here, I'll give you it again.
1: Like a play school piano?
0: Now you're close. So you remember in Big with Tom Hanks?
1: And they danced the floor on the thing? Piano, yeah.
0: This is a dog rubbing its arse across the keyboard.
1: No way.
0: Of a kid's floor piano.
1: So he wasn't that talented.
0: No, he's no Beethoven.
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0: Pearl Jam in black, just like my heart. 94.9 The Rock. Hey, Hab fans. A little tired this morning, aren't we?
1: Oh, I bet.
0: But very happy. We'll talk about that coming up.
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1: Well, westbound on the 401 and the express just west of Yonge, we have some problems in the left lane now. We have a disabled vehicle on the 400 northbound of the 401, the right lane and right shoulder closed at this point. There is an accident, but we're hearing it looks like multiple vehicles on Highway 7 just east of Island Road can't currently get through, trying to get a handle on what exactly that issue is. We had a collision at Taunton and Brock Road. That is now gone. And Weston Road still closed at Glen Valley Drive north of Eglinton. That is due to a fire investigation. And Rock Traffic is brought to you in part by Ride for the Ridge. Calling all cyclists, the RBC Ride for the Ridge is Sunday, May 24th. Whether it's your first ride of the year or first ride ever, ride, raise, and rally for the hospitals of Lake Ridge Health. 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Here's what's in headlines. Three men are dead after a shooting at a San Diego mosque. Police say they're investigating the attack as a hate crime. The two teenage suspects were found dead in a vehicle a few blocks away from the site of the shooting. Looks like they took their own lives. The TTC is announcing a tentative deal with hundreds of unionized workers. Not official yet. Needs to be ratified by about 700 electrical communications and signal workers. This all comes after a long weekend deadline came and went. It was extended with no agreement. And Mark Furman, who was a key figure in the O.J. Simpson murder trial, is dead at 74. He was an L.A. detective, one of the first sent to investigate the deaths. Back in 94, Furman was eventually convicted of lying during his testimony, said he found a bloody glove at the home, but his credibility crumbled over his use of racist anti-black slurs. For the first time since 2021, the Habs, they're off to the conference final. Dropped the Sabres last night, 3-2 in Buffalo, no less. Alex Newhook sealed the deal in overtime. They'll face off with a very well-rested Carolina squad on Thursday. The Jays fell 7-6 in their series opener at Yankee Stadium. Tough break. They were up 5-3 at one point, but they allowed four runs in the seventh. And the PWHL final, not over yet. The Ottawa Charge stayed alive with a 2-1 win last night over Montreal. A heat warning's in effect today. A good chance of rain and the risk of a thunderstorm. A high at 29 could feel as high as 34. Still a good chance of showers this evening. A risk of a storm continues with a low of 10, clearing up tomorrow with a high of 18. And then sunny on Thursday with a high of 16. Right now, it is 21, feels like 26. 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

0: Ensenada and Sublime and Last Resort from Papa Roach, 7-Eleven.
1: Not only the time, but my next place of employment.
2: Yeah, I love that. You can get a beer there now.
0: That's right, you can.
2: You drink inside of 7-Eleven, I think.
0: Yesterday, many of people, I went by a Circle K near my place, and it was packed in there because they sell the hooch.
2: Yeah.
0: And, you know, with the liquor stores and grocery stores all being closed.
2: Sure.
0: They did swift business.
2: Oh, they would, too. Yeah,
0: because they sell beer and wine.
2: I think some beer stores were open.
0: Oh, yeah?
2: Yeah.
0: Yeah, maybe.
2: They've switched that now.
0: Trying to fight the evil convenience stores.
2: A lot of stores were open yesterday.
0: Oh, yeah?
2: Yeah, because I think it was the first time that switch has gone through. Now they're allowed to stay open on Family Day, Victoria Day. I think that's about it.
0: Most managers, employees on Family Day would rather go to work anyhow.
2: Yeah.
0: Get away from the family.
2: True, right?
0: Yeah.
2: Hey, you get holiday pay.
0: That's true.
2: Yep.
0: I don't know why, actually, except for Christmas Day, I guess. Mm. But then even then, we live in a different world. It's a Christian holiday, and there are a lot of people who aren't.
2: Mm-hmm.
0: Like, I just don't know why everything doesn't stay open, 365 days a year. And if you want to work it, because Christmas isn't your thing, or what, you get time and a half.
2: Mm-hmm.
0: It's probably going to be quiet anyhow.
2: Hey, man, I'll take any day off that I can get.
0: Oh, I'll take a day off.
2: Like, if you told me that you were going to make, like, Eid a public holiday, I'd be like, all right, yes, I'm so down. When is Eid? I don't know, but I'm taking it off.
0: I'm in.
2: Yeah.
0: No, and I mean, for many, yeah, I agree with you. I'll take days off for sure.
2: Mm.
0: But there are a lot of people, students or whoever, are trying to make their way early on in life, and having the extra dough could help.
2: True.
0: Yeah. You know, it's or what if you don't have a family? Like, what? Let me work. I'll work. Or, whatever it is. Mm-hmm. Labor Day. Well, let me work. It's Labor Day.
2: I mean, as long as they have a choice.
0: Yeah.
2: Yeah.
0: Here's the schedule. Would anybody like to be on it?
2: Yeah. Yeah. Yeah. I mean, that makes sense.
0: Yeah.
2: Restaurants, they're always open now.
0: Yeah. Yeah.
2: Like, I don't think the coffee shops close days these days. No.
0: So funny how the world has changed. And we just always evolve and things change. But as a kid, I remember the battles about stores and malls being open on Sundays.
2: Oh, yeah. I was around those days.
0: Freaked out.
2: Uh-huh.
0: That's a day of rest. That's it was all based on, God and the seventh day he rested.
2: Sure.
0: The fairy tale book.
2: Yeah. Chick-fil-A is closed on Sundays.
0: What is?
2: Chick-fil-A.
0: They have, yes, because they're God-fearing homophobes.
2: Well, okay. Yeah.
0: This is the owners are anyhow.
2: Yeah.
0: In the U.S., I understand that. Well, first of all, I wouldn't eat there anyhow.
2: Because it's not that good.
0: I've been there, and I don't know why people line up down the street.
2: Yeah.
0: Yeah. No, I
2: did the line up down the street when they first opened.
0: Oh, yeah. I tried it.
2: It took me like a half hour, and then it was like, this is just a mediocre chicken sandwich.
0: One and done.
2: Yep.
0: I'm over it. You know what I love now? Yeah. I've always loved subs. Big sub guy.
2: Okay.
0: I love burritos.
2: Oh, yeah.
0: You know, a burrito is great because they're huge, especially if you get the large. And, I mean, like all fast food, nothing's cheap anymore. Mm-hmm. But it'll last you a couple of meals.
2: Yeah. It can. Not for me.
0: Oh, you could put a large one back yourself?
2: Oh, yeah. Like, I go to Mucho. I get the Mucho size.
0: Really?
2: Yeah, I'll put that away. Along with the chips and salsa, man.
0: Wow.
2: Yeah.
0: Well, you're a young man.
2: I guess.
0: You're full of vim and vigor.
2: I'm hearing that less and less often as the years go by.
0: Well, there's another thing about aging, and I've noticed that, is I just cannot eat and consume as much food as I once. Not that I was ever a huge eater to begin with.
2: Yeah.
0: But it's funny to watch, like, friends or anybody. Like, some people can just pile it back. Like, they're in prison and the guards are going to take their food. Like, they're just shoveling. I'm a slow eater. Like,
2: okay.
0: I remember when I was first dating Maria and being Italian and all, I'd go to her house for dinner and her mom would just put out big bowls of food, all sorts of stuff. And they would all just pile in. Like they hadn't eaten in a month.
2: Well, that's Italian.
0: Yeah, I know. And I'd be just sitting there. I'd be cutting my meat and eating my potatoes. And, they had finished three plates by the time I was barely done my first. Because growing up in an English house, my mom would just give us one individual plate. She'd put a little bit of meat on it, a little bit of potatoes. And that was it.
2: Yeah.
0: You were done and done.
2: The mashed potatoes and the minced meat.
0: Oh, yeah.
2: With the canned peas.
0: Oh, lovely. All mushy.
2: Hey, it was all right.
0: Yeah, it was fine.
2: Yeah.
0: I didn't know any different. Sunday roast beef was always nice.
2: Okay. Yeah, that's a good one.
0: Yorkshire pudding, gravy, all of that.
2: You got to be careful with roast beef, though.
0: Why?
2: It dries out real easy.
0: Oh, you got to get it out of that oven.
2: Yeah.
0: Yeah. So
1: another thing about being a kid growing up in Southern Ontario, mm-hmm. of course, we got a lot of Buffalo News, Channel 7, when I was growing up. And it was the same thing every single night. My dad would be watching the news and the guy would come on, the anchor, whoever he was. I think it was Commander Tom. I think he did both. Anyhow, he'd go, man stabbed in Tanawanda, fire in Cheektowanda, and the Sabres do it again. News at 11. Well, the Sabres didn't do it again.
2: No, they didn't.
1: They got beaten overtime. Was it one overtime or two?
2: Oh, single overtime.
1: Single, okay.
2: Yep. But, so, I mean, a great team this year. Really had a good rebound in Buffalo.
1: Yep.
2: You know, you can hang your hat on that, I'd say.
1: Yeah. Well, listen, the Bills have got, was it Chad Allen as their quarterback?
2: Josh Allen.
1: Yeah. Chad. I like it better
2: as Chad. He does look like a Chad.
1: He does seem like a Chad, and they have high hopes for him. So, but you know what? The Bills, the Sabres, maybe we all suffer from the same disease in this little circle. Mm-hmm. The Leafs just can never seem to pull it together.
2: It's true.
1: And now you got the Habs, and I was always a Leaf fan growing up. Certainly I was. Mm-hmm. I don't watch next to no hockey anymore. I could really care less, but I will watch playoff hockey, but only mostly for this show, and only if it was the Leafs. Mm-hmm. I was so happy when they didn't make it this year because I'm like,
2: okay.
1: Good, I don't have to sit through this. But this has got to just irk Leaf fans.
2: Oh, I'm sure
1: it does. The Canadians are still carrying on.
2: Yeah, and then they see Mitch Marner, how he's lighting things up in Vegas.
1: This guy's going to be the MVP. If they go to the Stanley Cup Final and win again.
2: Oh, we can only hope.
1: Mitch Marner could be the MVP.
2: Yeah. Oh, 100% he could.
1: And meanwhile, the way Leaf fans treated him when he was here.
2: I know.
1: I just love it. I just love it.
2: The guy is just getting points all over the place. He had a nasty goal there to lead off game 6.
1: Yeah.
2: Which is the one where they knocked the Ducks out. But still, you know, the Ducks, I feel the same way as I felt about Buffalo. Mm. It's a young team. You got bright futures ahead.
1: Yeah.
2: But, you know, Vegas comes out on top this year. That's my team. I can't.
1: Well, this John Shaka Khan, who's now the GM.
2: John Shaka.
1: Yeah, I call him Shaka Khan.
2: Yeah.
1: But I can never say Shaka properly, so I just go with Shaka Khan. And it doesn't matter. He's not going to be around for long anyhow.
2: No, you don't think so?
1: No.
2: I love that press conference where he was just sitting there. And like, you know, I'm thinking to myself, they're going, oh, they called you a fraud. They called you a fake. They called you a huckster. And I'm just watching him sit there, you know, hands between the legs, whatever. And I'm going, at some point, buddy, you got to stand up for yourself.
1: Yeah, he'll throw that
2: microphone.
1: He'll get pissed at some point because this was supposed to be a rebuild with Austin Matthews coming in and under Shanahan. Mm. And it's been 10 years and nothing has changed.
2: Exactly.
1: That honeymoon is way over.
2: Yeah.
1: And so Leaf fans, although because it's pathetic how they still go and sell out the place all the time. Mm. And they're raising ticket prices again.
2: Of course they are.
1: So, you know, Leaf fans will never learn. But yeah, this is just going to be another, well, we're in the midst of figuring it out. We're getting a new coach. Mm-hmm. You know, we're going to do this. We're going to do that. It's just going to be another 10 years of nothingness.
2: I think most fans know they're going for a rebuild. That first overall pick, that helps, though.
1: Yeah, he'll end up in Boston.
2: That's what I'm saying. The right move, in my opinion, is you trade him and you get something you need right away.
1: Well, look, he'll come in and he'll be great for a bit, and then somebody will come along and offer him something better, and he'll go, and he'll be like Mitch Marner, and he'll win a cup in Boston or wherever he goes. He won't win one here.
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2: Westbound on the 401 and the Express just west of Yonge. We have some problems still in the left lane. Got a disabled vehicle on the 400 northbound at the 401. The right lane and right shoulder is closed. And we're still hearing reports of multiple vehicles on Highway 7A just east of Island Road. Hearing that they can't get through. Still not 100% sure exactly what's going on there. 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Keyword traffic to 855-432-ROCK.
0: Here's the pumpkins. They're smashing. Today.
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0: Smashing Pumpkins, and today, I think we've all struggled with this with the Google Translate or the spell check, where you want to use a word, but it thinks you want something else, and it keeps correcting you. You're like, no,
1: yep.
0: I want to drop an F-bomb here. Mm-hmm. This is what I want.
1: And ducking.
0: Yeah. So people were talking about how they've been led astray by Google Translate. Mm-hmm. A sign outside a place in Asia said in English, dying right here is strictly prohibited.
1: Okay.
0: Well, I think if you have a seizure and a heart attack, and you just hit the dirt, I don't think you can get in trouble for
1: Talk about kicking somebody while they're down. You're going to die there, and then you're going to get a fine? Come on.
0: A outdoor sign in the wilderness has the English translation, "The future is dangerous. Don't go any further, please."
1: I wish.
0: Yep. Yeah. A sign at a store said, "Video monitoring in progress. We prostitute shoplifters." I'm stealing from that.
1: All right, yeah. Get you the fishnet stockings.
0: That's right.
1: Stick the leg out.
0: Where's my prostitute? They prostitute me.
1: Yeah.
0: Oh, I was thinking
1: They're not giving you hookers.
0: No, I got to be one.
1: You're the hooker.
0: Oh, okay. Get out behind the dumpster, Ven.
1: Yeah. That's too good for you.
0: I was just stealing cigarettes. A notice at a bakery said, "Do not touch bread with hands. Please use tongue."
1: Oh, wet bread.
0: Yeah. Mm. This smells like saliva. Speaking of saliva, I don't know that you ever knew this. I learned this just a little while back. You know how we all, when we think we have bad breath, we blow into our hand?
1: Yeah.
0: Okay.
1: Yeah.
0: Supposedly, you do it when no one's looking. You're supposed to lick the top of your hand.
1: I've heard this.
0: And smell your saliva.
1: Let it dry.
0: And then you can tell if you've got bad breath.
1: Uh-huh.
0: Yeah.
1: Although that's kind of a weirder image. You're just licking the back of your hand.
0: Well, yeah, you really got to do a look around.
1: You look like a cat licking their paws.
0: That's right. I wish I could lick myself like a cat.
1: Yeah.
0: A translation description of a menu item said, "Braised duck with two kinds of bacteria."
1: What does that mean?
0: I wonder what bacteria you get.
1: Something fermented, maybe.
0: Yeah. A sign outside a pizza place said, "Fresh, always delirious."
1: Ah, yeah.
0: Well, I've been delirious eating a pie. You
1: can go there at 2 a.m., I'll be delirious, yeah.
0: I don't know why I said pie. I hate that.
1: You don't like pie for pizza?
0: No, and I don't
1: pizza
0: like
1: pie.
0: I don't like people saying za, and I don't like pie, and I don't like pops when it comes to beers, and I don't like people saying the skosh when they're talking about the Scotiabank Arena.
1: I call it the skosh.
0: Well, you got to go.
1: What do you like, the vault?
0: You got it. I liked the vault. It was all right. Skosh. It's so skosh. Like
1: skosh. It's hockey,
0: I'm
1: right?
0: So you
1: gotta,
0: cool.
1: You got to abbreviate everything.
0: Oh, it's so cool. Gonna go to the skosh. Have a pie.
1: You don't like your slang.
0: Have a pie and a za. I'm going to have a pie and a pop. Oh, shut up.
1: I'm so bad I call, like, stores by slang. Like, I won't even do the whole thing. You know, I'm going to Wally.
0: I don't like you anymore.
1: No?
0: No. I've just decided. I've decided. You're right.
1: All right.
0: You're freighter to me now.
1: Yeah. Oh, okay. Watch out. Don't take me on a boat.
0: That's right. You're going out in the lake. A box for a product warned users, please stay away from infants. Well, I think that's true for everything. Yeah. Stay away from them. They're no good for you.
1: It's just stinky and sticky.
0: Ugh. A sign outside a business said, "Close for a revolution. Opening soon." Well, it depends on how long the revolution takes.
1: That's true. Yeah.
0: A sign on a gate said, "Private, probably."
1: Mm. You'll have to figure it out.
0: I guess it's supposed to mean property. An English description.

0: action on some baby wipes that's super, super soft and has a fragrance, effectively preventing red ass.
1: Straight and to the point.
0: I got
1: to
0: get it.
1: Yeah.
0: Because I suffer. You suffer from the red ass?
1: Not usually.
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0: All right, it's 7:30. John Cook in for Lucky. What's going on, pal?
1: Taking a look at the roads. The westbound on the 401 and the express just west of Yonge. We still have some problems in the left lane. We had a disabled vehicle in the 400 northbound at the 401. The right lane and the right shoulder were blocked. That is now gone. Got a little more info about what's happening on Highway 7A. It's a collision just east of Island Road. It is closed in both directions at this point. And I want to keep you abreast of what is happening on your surface streets. Weston, still closed north of Eglinton. That is due to a fire investigation. Probably going to be there for the whole morning. 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And if you have a traffic tip, you can let me know anytime. Just text keyword traffic to 855-432-ROCK. Here's what's making news. Toronto police say three of their own officers are facing charges in Spain. A spokesperson says they were picked up on vacation in Barcelona. She says the allegations are serious, but isn't saying exactly what the officers are accused of. Spanish media is reporting they've been charged with sexual assaults. The U.S. is slapping tariffs on fresh mushrooms that are grown in Canada. This comes on the heels of an investigation the Canadian industry is calling deeply flawed. Not about safety, not at all. U.S. officials claim mushroom producers got unfair government subsidies up here. And we'll be getting an update on inflation later this morning. It has gone up lately, hit 2.4% in March. Most experts are blaming that massive jump in gas prices. Those obviously have been soaring due to the Iran war. Canada's last hope for a Stanley Cup this year, heading to the East Conference Final. Montreal won another game 7 last night in OT. Crushed Buffalo's dreams 3-2 at the KeyBank Center in Buffalo. The Habs will face a tough test on Thursday. The Canes, as you may know, are 8-0 in playoffs so far. The Jays had a solid start in Game 1 at Yankee Stadium. Could not keep that energy going. Ultimately dropped the game 7-6. Birds will try to even things out tonight. And the Spurs took a 1-0 series lead in their conference final with OKC. We got a heat warning in effect. A good chance of rain today and the risk of a thunderstorm. A high at 29 could feel as high as 34. Still a good chance of showers this evening. Risk of a storm continues with a low of 10. Clearing up tomorrow, a high of 18. And then sunny on Thursday with a high of 16. Right now it is 21. 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

0: Okay, that dragged on a little too long.
1: It does, doesn't it?
0: Yeah, it does. Yeah. I don't even really want to say the first name of that song because it's like a swear word right now.
1: Yeah, at this point.
0: Yeah.
1: Don't worry, you're not going to see any of it for a while.
0: I hope not.
1: Yeah.
0: Snow, hey, oh.
1: Although we did get frost earlier this month, which I thought was terrible.
0: It's
1: just messy.
0: Yeah, it's not good. Yeah. Alex Trebek was the front runner to become the host of Hockey Night in Canada way back in 1971. But the network bosses refused, saying, "We're not hiring him. We don't hire guys with mustaches."
1: That's biased. That's what it is.
0: Yeah.
1: I can't think of a term for being anti-mustache, but that's just bias.
0: It's a growthism.
1: Yeah.
0: It's hairism. I don't know what it is.
1: And listen, back in those days, mustaches were in.
0: But yeah. Like, I mean, it's always had a bit of a porn thing to it.
1: Has it?
0: Yeah.
1: So name a porn star with a mustache.
0: Oh, I don't watch porn.
1: I can't.
0: I don't watch porn.
1: Everybody always says that, and I go, okay.
0: I believe in the Sky Daddy. I can't.
1: Yeah? Oh, okay.
0: I don't watch the porn.
1: Well, what a pious boy you are.
0: I'm a good boy. Good boy. My halo's very bright. No, there was. I mean, in the 70s, there was. I don't. John Holmes, maybe, was a porn star.
1: Mustache?
0: I think so. I think he was rocking the staff. I think a lot of them were.
1: I think they're all clean shaven these days.
0: Oh, yeah. Well, everything's shaved now.
1: Yeah.
0: It's right down to
1: the wood. I go clean shaven, I look like a thumb. It's bad, man.
0: Yeah, it's all cleaned right up. Yeah. You know, for a very long time, men didn't groom. And a lot of women, I mean, women certainly caught on to grooming a lot quicker than men did.
1: Yeah.
0: And I remember at whatever stage of my life I was at that I finally went, well, you really should get rid of this rough. Mm-hmm. And I remember climbing like into the shower and just being scared to death. I thought, I'm gonna cut my testes off here with this razor blade. So I grab a hold of my little buddy and I yank on it like a rope.
1: Now you got to make it
0: a boat. Yeah. Oh, yeah. And I'm just like, oh, God, oh, God, oh, God. And it worked out.
1: It worked out. You didn't lose one?
0: No, I didn't. I mean, I have nicked myself. That's no fun.
1: Ooh.
0: Yeah.
1: And it bleeds.
0: Oh, and it hurts.
1: Yeah.
0: Yeah, it hurts. Especially when you're like cleaning up, you're showering now and the water hits the cut.
1: Oh, yeah.
0: Oh.
1: Yep.
0: I know women right now are going, you babies.
1: You yeah, it's babies. True. They got more to do.
0: We were talking earlier about how I didn't like the skosh and, you know, za or pie or pops.
1: Yeah.
0: And then where is this now? I got to find
1: it. You hate fun.
0: I have no hope, no fun, no joy. But who is this? Allison. After we talked about that, she said, hey, Craig, not a short form, but an alternative name for the store Giant Tiger. Big Pussy.
1: I love it.
0: Yeah, it's great.
1: I love that.
0: Yeah. I am going to the Big Pussy.
1: I don't know if it dethrones GT Boutique because that's just, I've been using that one for years.
0: I think it does.
1: I think it does. Yeah, it's clever. That's a good one.
0: That is good. Thanks, Allison, for that. In the 1830s, ketchup was turned into pills and sold as a medicine to treat indigestion and diarrhea.
1: All right.
0: And in the West, North America, I guess, almost all homes, 96%, have a bottle of ketchup in their house.
1: I believe that.
0: Yeah, you gotta have it. It's probably the number one sold condiment, I would think.
1: I would think so. I mean, at one point, I thought it was like salsa.
0: I think that's in the States more than here.
1: Yeah, I could see that. But I can't even believe salsa dethrones ketchup. You know what I mean?
0: Mm-hmm.
1: And maybe you use more of it so the sales are...
0: Yeah.
1: How often you buy a bottle of ketchup?
0: You know what I started doing with a salsa, and it's really good.
1: Mm.
0: If you're making like any sort of egg, like a fried egg is great.
1: Okay.
0: Sunny side up. So. You take some salsa, and especially if it's got the onion and the tomato, it's already prepped. You take a couple of tablespoons, throw it in your frying pan.
1: Yep.
0: Let it start to heat up a bit like a sauce.
1: Mm-hmm.
0: Then you just break your eggs into the salsa.
1: Yeah.
0: Let them cook, and then you eat it all together.
1: That's a good tip.
0: That's
1: You can have it on a tortilla.
0: You could do anything. Mm. You do anything you want, Johnny.
1: That's true.
0: You could wipe some toast.
1: Put peanut butter on your eggs.
0: Whatever
1: Who cares?
0: You want. Who cares? Do whatever
1: you
0: makes
1: have free
0: you happy.
1: Will.
0: That's right. Eat it with a pickle. I don't care.
1: Yeah. Let's not go crazy.
0: Love a pickle.
1: I do too.
0: Oh, man. In 1970, only 7% of gynecologists were women. Now it's up to 65%, and 85% of the residents training to be gynecologists are now women.
1: That's good for humanity, right?
0: I think so. Yeah. I think more women are comfortable with that.
1: Yeah, that's an encouraging sign.
0: I don't think they like having to go through that procedure with a mustache man.
1: Although, you know, you ask because, like, as men, we have to get the old prostate exam, right?
0: Right.
1: He asked me, would you rather have a male doctor or a female doctor? I don't know.
0: I've never had a female doctor do it. Yeah. I've had a male doctor do it, but never a female.
1: There's no good answer there.
0: I made a terrible little mistake once, and it was all very accidental.
1: Mm-hmm.
0: I had gone, and I was having my physical, and it was time for the prostate check.
1: Okay.
0: So you got to get on the bed on your hips, you know, bring your knees up.
1: Oh.
0: Have you done it? Have you had to do it?
1: I'm
0: okay.
1: Not.
0: All right. So here's what happens.
1: I'm getting there.
0: So you're kind of facing the wall. You're facing the wall because his bed setup is against a wall.
1: Mm-hmm.
0: You're facing the wall. You got your pants down, off, I guess, and underwear down.
1: Yep.
0: And then you bring your knees up and so that there's a little room for him to work. And I remember, and I don't know why I did this. He's about to do what he has to do. And I flip my head back like it's some sort of sexy pose. All right, Doc, I'm ready for you.
1: Whoa.
0: Let's have my close-up.
1: I thought you were going to say, like, you smacked them. It's just a reflex.
0: I kept moving into them. No.
1: That's not an in-hole.
0: That's right. Hey. That's the dirty spot. Some of the names for Sesame Street that got rejected were The Video Classroom, 123 Avenue B, and Fun Street. I don't know why those would get turned down.
1: Fun Street.
0: Yeah.
1: I mean, it's more fitting than Sesame Street.
0: I guess.
1: I think.
0: Yeah, Fun Street would have been. Henry Ford started two car companies before Ford Motor Company, one called the Detroit Automobile Company and one called the Henry Ford Company.
1: Very smart businessman, not too good with coming up with business names.
0: No, and not that great to his employees. I think he... back then, and you know what? Everybody was an a-hole back then.
1: Sure.
0: You know, that's one of the things that you... It's like with racism, right? Okay, of course... Black people treated terribly in America back then. Mm-hmm. But there was also slaves around the world. It wasn't just America.
1: Yeah.
0: Everybody was an a-hole. Mm-hmm. Everybody had slaves. And so when people now go, oh, this is the worst. It's the worst. No, it's not the worst. That was the worst. We still got a long way to go. Still much to improve.
1: Yeah.
0: But we're in a much better spot now than we were then.
1: Very true.
0: Yeah. Yeah.
1: Yep.
0: Ostrich farms routinely have difficulties getting male ostriches, that's hard to say, male ostriches to breed because they often find their human caretakers more attractive than female ostriches.
1: Who wouldn't?
0: Oh, I know. Although
1: Have you seen ostrich farmers?
0: I like an ostrich. Yeah, they're hot.
1: Yeah, right.
0: They're hot. Jimi Hendrix and Joe Pesci were in the same band in the 1960s, but not at the same time. Early in both of their careers, they briefly played guitar for a band called Joey D and the Starlighters.
1: I can't see Hendrix in a band called Joey D.
0: No, he probably didn't stick around for long.
1: Yeah.
0: Joey's like, what are you doing lighting your guitar on fire? Stop that.
1: Yeah, right.
0: Which is paid for that. Is it possible to be denighted in England if you've committed a crime and are sentenced to at least 3 months in prison? The king or queen can denight you. Five people have been denighted in the past century.
1: Hmm.
0: Yeah.
1: Dade.
0: Mm-hmm. Yeah. The narwhal, the like whale.
1: Yeah, yeah.
0: Yeah, or whatever it is. It's a fish of some sort.
1: Yeah, big mammal. Tusk on its head.
0: Yeah. Well, that's right. And the tusk goes through different layers.
1: Mm.
0: And it offers insight, say the marine biologist, into their age, the conditions in which they live, level of pollution, temperature levels, and even their diet.
1: Okay, that's cool.
0: Yeah.
1: They don't have to cut the tusk off, do they?
0: I hope not.
1: Count the rings?
0: I would hope not.
1: Yeah.
0: Our skeletal system regenerates every decade through a process called remodeling. It's a consistent process where damaged bone tissue is broken down and replaced by new healthy bone tissue.
1: So you're a new man.
0: You are. After Deliverance was released in 1972, tourism became the main source of income in Georgia where the movie was released. Squeal, baby.
1: Yeah, I don't know if I'd want to go and see where like that movie was.
0: Squeal like a pig. I want to say Warren Beatty, but it wasn't. The guy who had to wear the clean underwear for that scene.
1: Yeah.
0: I often wonder when he signed on for that movie, like, were there pages missing in that script?
1: Oh, yeah, they didn't tell him.
0: Yeah.
1: They surprised him.
0: Go behind that tree.
1: Yeah.
0: And finally, the actor Bela Lugosi.
1: Dracula.
0: That's right. He was buried in one of his Dracula costumes.
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1: A problem's now gone on the westbound 401 in the Express West to Yonge. We did have some issues in the left lane. That is now cleared. We have a new collision. That's on the 401 westbound of the Collectors at White's and Pickering. A right lane and right shoulder are closed. And Highway 7A, that's closed between Island Road and West Quarter Line. That looks like a collision investigation as well. And Rock Traffic is brought to you in part by Sunny Bray Golf Club. Let the sun rise and set at Sunny Bray Golf Club in Port Perry, featuring three distinct nine-hole courses, a variety of pricing options to suit everyone. Book now at sunnybraygolfclub.com. And if you have a traffic tip, let me know anytime. Just text keyword traffic to 855-432-ROCK.
0: 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Done.

0: poor Brad always getting blamed. There's the Beaches, 94.9 The Rock, GTA's Rock Station. We're going to take a quick break. We're going to get a reality check with John Cook, who's in for Lucky. And then Handcrafted by Chris Palmer will join us. Hang on for that.
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0: So when Chris Palmer joins us, we're going to talk about renos. And do you do them to live in your house, or is it a good thing to do if you're going to sell? So he'll give us the update on that. First, though, what's going on? We got to find out for Taunton Trades Limited. Johnny in for Lucky. What's happening?
6: Well, taking a look at the roads, honestly, not too bad at this hour. We had a collision on the 401 in the westbound of Collectors at White's Road in Pickering. That was in the right lane and right shoulder. It is now gone. We still have a couple of issues on your surface streets. Both of them look like they're pretty nasty. They might be there for a while. One is on Weston. That is closed north of Eglinton. That's due to a fire investigation. Shelter buses on scene. We've also got Highway 7A closed between Island Road and West Quarter Line. And rock traffic is brought to you in part by Steve Sheds and Sons in Oshawa. Who gives a shed? Steve does. But you know who else gives a shed? Steve's Sons. Find the ideal shed for your property from the family that knows sheds best. Steve Sheds and Sons on Bloor, east to Simcoe, Oshawa. If you have any other traffic tips, you can let me know anytime. Just text keyword traffic to 855-432-ROCK. Here's what's in headlines. The heat wave continues into this afternoon. The heat warnings are in effect all across the GTA. By the time you factor into the humidity, could feel like it's well into the 30s. Should cool down later this week with overnight lows in the single digits. Three Toronto police officers vacationing in Barcelona are facing charges. A spokesperson says they're accused of something serious but wouldn't get into specifics. She also didn't name the officers. Reports from Spain, though, say the trio were accused of assaulting a sex worker. The iconic snowbirds of the Canadian Forces could be a no-show next summer. Defense Minister David McGuinty is making an announcement today at their home base in Saskatchewan. The Conservatives say air shows are, quote, quietly being told they can't book the team in 2027. McGuinty says their aircraft fleet is reaching the end of its life. Well, for the first time since 2021, the Habs are off to the conference final. Dropped the Sabres last night, 3-2 in Buffalo. Alex Newhook sealed the deal in OT. They'll face off with a very well-rested Carolina squad on Thursday. Jays fell 7-6 in their series opener at Yankee Stadium. Tough break for the Birds. They were up 5-3 at one point. They allowed four runs in the seventh. And the PWHL final, not over yet. The Ottawa Charge stayed alive with a 2-1 win last night over Montreal. As I mentioned, we got a heat warning in effect, a good chance of rain today, and the risk of a thunderstorm. The high is 29. It could feel as high as 34. Still a good chance of showers this evening. A risk of a storm continues with a low of 10, clearing up tomorrow with a high of 18, and then sunny on Thursday with a high of 16. Right now, it is 21. It feels like 27. 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

0: little band out of England called Black Sabbath. You might have heard of them. 8:09. It's Chris Palmer time. Handcrafted by Chris Palmer. He's on the line. Good morning, Chris.
1: Good morning, gentlemen. How are you doing today?
2: Doing good. Thanks, Chris. You?
1: Oh, everything's, you know, just perfect in Pickle Lake.
0: Yeah, it's lovely this time of year in Pickle Lake. I was thinking about getting a place near you. A little getaway.
1: You should.
0: You know, it's only
1: you just got to come up.
0: It's just a 3-day flight.
2: Mm-hmm. Mm-hmm. Oh, man, I can hear the birds out there. Makes me want to go outside.
0: Oh, yeah, he lives the life, our Chris Palmer. Yeah. So, Chris, a lot of people, let's talk home reno, shall we? A lot of people.
1: Yeah, let's show.
0: Yeah. We're always talking. When you own a home, you're always thinking, you're always pondering, should I do reno? Should I do this? Should I do that? But one of the things that we have to consider is, are we doing these renos because we want to live in this house, or are we doing these renos because we want to sell the place? Now, when we moved into our place, we did a fairly big reno in the living room and kitchen. It's the biggest thing I was ever a part of in a home that I owned. But now it's going on 10-something years. I mean, it still, in my mind, looks great. But I'm sure there would be people who would come into my house now and go, oh, that's a tad dated. Like, things turn quickly, don't they?
1: Well, the biggest thing I find with anybody, especially if you want to sell the home, is you might as well just paint the whole house white and give the next clients a blank canvas to work off of. Because when you put in some sweat equity to make it look better, chances are the people moving in are not going to care.
0: Right, right. So what you're saying, I guess, is it's kind of a waste of time to go out and drop $100,000 into your place to kind of redo the bathrooms and the kitchen and whatever, in the hopes that you're going to see that $100,000 back. And is that even a thing anymore?
1: It is a hard one to decipher here. To be a little bit more specific, I would say, yes, it's great to do, like, new toilets, new vanities, throw those in if your place looks like it's dilapidated, because those will get their money back. You can get 100%, 150% of your investment on that right back.
0: Okay.
1: Like, you always want to double your money if you're putting any investment into it.
0: Right.
1: The hope and goal is always to increase the value of the home. If your place is looking tired and worn, everybody knows a fresh coat of paint helps. Maybe some little bits of trim to do. Just cleaning and decluttering the house is like one of the biggest things people actually end up doing with these things. If you look at real estate agents, they pretty much always have a C-can in the driveway, and that tells you everybody's taken their homeowner's items out and they've staged the house. And when they stage the house, that's one of the biggest things to help it sell. So I guess my personal preference here is probably, if you want to do it yourself, maybe talk to your agent first on where you can go with the house for the values in the area that you live versus, you know, jumping in at it yourself and trying to waste time and effort towards something that you probably won't get your return on.
2: Well, that makes sense. Chris, one thing I've heard all the time is if you're selling your house and you've got carpet in there, you should pull out the carpet. Is that true?
1: In this day and age, I don't think carpet should ever be around. We have rugs. Everybody does area rugs. Yeah. And then the place that we rebuilt up here, it apparently had a red shag rug everywhere. And we were told by the previous owners the basement would flood.
0: And right.
1: I guess the people that bought it didn't know it was flooding consistently. And we found that out the hard way this spring when the waters were melting and the floor came up with some water in it. And we're like, okay, well, you have a drainage issue. We've resolved the drainage issue. But the previous homeowners apparently didn't do that for about 30-plus years. And the red shade carpet apparently had the water in it the whole time every spring. And that red shade carpet, well, let's just think how old that would be and how many waters it's seen. So
0: wow. Yeah, I remember my parents were living up in Port McNichol, which we call Port McAlcohol. And they had this horrible green carpet in their basement. It wasn't shag, but it was fairly plush. And they came home one weekend after being down seeing us. And it must have had like ankle deep water through the whole basement. The carpet completely destroyed and they had to have it all ripped out, which was good. But then because my parents are older and just stuck in their ways, they went and just had new carpet put in again. I said, what are you doing? You just put laminate down and call it a day. But anyhow, now when we're getting ready to sell our house, a lot of us now have TVs mounted on the wall and we've got, you know, picture frames. And so when you take all that stuff down, there's lots of little holes. Now, painting is one thing, but even if you don't paint, should you be, you know, plastering up or whatever it is you do to fill in those holes?
1: It's ideal to fill in the many holes if there are many. Yeah. But if there's only a few, perhaps just hang like a painting there and just let it be. I don't think you can stress about it, but ideally what they do tell you to do is to take down your personal photos of like your family and stuff like that. So it looks more, you know, I guess inviting, like a hotel room kind of thing. I don't know what the whole entire idea there is other than just make it look like they can move in, make it so that everybody else can move in and not like it's, this is my home, this is my family. It's kind of one of those things that people say is like, remove your personal photos. And I'm like, yeah, I'm like, teach their own. But yeah, it's, I don't know. Like there's so many like little rhymes and rules that agents have come up with or people have found success in, but every area is different. We have so many people from different areas moving into our cities and everything. So it's like, you can't like just float on your regular culture. You have many multicultural ideas that are coming through now. So it's like what you don't like might appeal to like 20 of your buyers coming through. So it's kind of hard.
2: Well, that makes sense. So I guess the best advice really is just get a good agent, right?
1: Get a good agent to who you're going to sell to, because agents generally would have a list of predetermined buyers. A lot of them do this now and they advertise, especially on your station. When I hear the agents talking through their commercials, they have like a roster of people that will line up to buy your place. And they generally do. And just give it a cleaning. Just give your place a good cleaning, because you can't not like, let's just say a messy house isn't going to sell. A clean house is going to sell, whether you put a coat of paint on it or not. I think the simplest thing you can do is sweat equity, clean your yard, clean your home, and just make it look like it's ready to be taken over. That's all I can say. Yeah. I just don't put in the big renos. I've never seen a big reno go far enough to make your money.
0: That makes sense. Okay, that's good information. I remember when staging first became a thing, and I had never heard of it before, and we were selling a house, and the agent said, well, we're going to stage this. We want you to get all this stuff out of here and put it in storage. And I was actually kind of insulted. I was like, I like my big table. Like, what's wrong with this? But I got the point, because then when we were out looking at homes, Chris, oh my gosh, everybody handcrafted by Chris Palmer with us. We'd go into some homes, and I'm not kidding. The sink would be full of dishes. Bathrooms were dirty. You could smell like cat urine. The one family was all sitting around watching TV. This is ridiculous.
1: Yeah.
0: But so staging does work, and you're right, clean up the house. Now, if you wanna stay, I guess the general rule is always bathrooms and kitchens, right?
1: Bathrooms and kitchens, they're the top dollar, right? Those are the ones you're spending your most money on. Right. And between me and you, I think those are the ones we use the most.
0: Yeah, I certainly do.
1: You're in the kitchen. It's the entertaining hub. It's the food prep area. It's where you go to for every part of your day when you're hungry or just bored. You probably want to walk to your kitchen.
0: Yeah.
1: And then the bathrooms. Yeah. When do you not use your bathroom? Let's just put it that way.
0: I'm there most of the time.
1: Yeah. Right. Yeah. Doing your sit downs in the morning to make sure what's happening.
0: Surprise poop, you know.
1: Yeah. Surprise poops.
0: That's right. You got to have them. And I guess if you're staying, then this is when you can have some vanity projects. This is my home. I'm staying in it. So I want to do a custom bar, or I want to, you know, do something different and unique, but that I think is cool.
1: 100%. When it's your home and you know you're staying there, we call these the forever homes, obviously, is like the term that we always use.
0: Yeah.
1: It's your place. So don't sit there and say, oh, design it for me. You really should have a huge input on your own space. Mm-hmm. And with the day and age that we're in nowadays, like, you can look at your phone, you can take a picture of it, you can take the picture and tell AI on your phone to change that picture to look like something else to get your inspiration, or simply scroll through images on the internet and look at what other people have done, look at artificial images, look at real images, and just get inspired, because truly, it doesn't take a design team to come up with what you want. It's what's inside your head, and just get influenced by something that you see. So
0: there you go.
1: That's My opinion.
0: Well, I know that John Cook needs new shelving because he's got so many Marvel and superhero toys in boxes.
2: Oh, yeah.
0: It's like the 40-year-old virgin over here.
2: It is, really. Yeah. I'm just going to get a wax.
0: Yeah. All right, Chris. If people want to get a hold of you, and also, and by the way, and we've said this before, we'll say it again. If you've got a question for Chris and you want to just go through us and we'll ask him for you, you're more than welcome to do that. Craig@therock.fm, lucky@therock.fm, and we will pass the question on to Chris. But how do people get a hold of you directly, sir?
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2: Northbound on the DPP at York Mills, we got a collision in the bus lane. That is new. We had a disabled vehicle on the 427 northbound of the express at Bloor Street. The left shoulder and left lane were closed. That is now gone. Westbound on the 401, still got a crash at White's. The problem's now on the right shoulder. And color me surprised, Highway 7A, that was closed between Island Road and West Quarter Line. That has now cleared. 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

0: Navigating Headstones, 94.9 The Rock, GTA's Rock Station. All right, we're going to get to a reality check, and then we're going to find out how quickly would you quit your current job if you could afford to. Playdate might be going the way of the dodo bird. Do you remember Minute Maid 5 Alive? Well, people are asking, why did it disappear? And who's leaving their country in record numbers? I don't think you'll find this shocking. We'll get to that coming up.
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1: The letter C in C Aurora Paving stands for many meaningful...
2: Just hang on. C Aurora Paving are good people. Good people.
0: They are.
2: I got something to say.
0: Okay.
2: All right. Let me just talk.
0: So let's hit the brakes for a second.
2: Yeah, just everybody chill. All righty. We need a reality check, and we're going to get to that. And then Jeff Woods from Classic Rock Sunday. See, this is what I got to say. Classic Rock Sunday. Jeffy Woods is going to join us, and he'll share a tune from his Sunday Classic Rock collection. All right. So we'll get to that. But first... John Cook, what is going on, pal?
3: Taking a look at the roads northbound on the DVP at York Mills. We had a collision in the bus lane. We had a disabled vehicle on the 427 in the northbound express at Bloor. A left shoulder and left lane were closed. That is now gone. Westbound on the 401 and the collectors at White's. Hearing about some new problems on the right shoulder. And we no longer have an issue on Highway 7A. It was closed between Island Road and West Quarter Line. As I mentioned, that is now cleared. 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If you have any traffic tips, you can let us know anytime. Just text keyword traffic to 855-432-RUCK. Here's what's in headlines. The TTC announcing a tentative deal with hundreds of their unionized workers. It is not official yet. Needs to be ratified by about 700 of their electrical communications and signal workers. This all comes after a long weekend. Deadline came and went, ended up being extended with no agreements. We'll be getting an update on inflation later this morning. It's gone up lately, hit 2.4% in March, but the cost of everything, not exactly skyrocketing, although it is going up. Most experts are blaming a massive jump in gas prices. Those have been soaring due to the Iran war. And Mark Furman, a key figure in the O.J. Simpson murder trial, is dead at 74. He was an L.A. detective, one of the first sent to investigate the deaths back in 94. Furman was eventually convicted of lying during his testimony. He said he found a bloody glove at the home, but his credibility crumbled over his use of anti-black racist slurs. Canada's last hope for a Stanley Cup this year, off to the East Conference Final. Montreal won another Game 7 last night in OT, no less. Crushed Buffalo's dreams 3-2 at the KeyBank Center. The Habs will face a tough test on Thursday. The Canes, as you may know, are 8-0 in playoffs so far. The Jays had a solid start in Game 1 at Yankee Stadium. Could not keep the energy going. Ultimately dropped the Game 7-6. The Birds will try to even things out tonight. And in NBA playoffs, the Spurs have taken a 1-0 series lead in their conference final with OKC. Heat warning is in effect. A good chance of rain today and the risk of a thunderstorm. A high at 29. It feels as high as 34 when you factor in humidity. Still a good chance of showers this evening. A risk of a storm continues with a low of 10. Clearing up tomorrow with a high of 18 and then sunny on Thursday with a high of 16. Right now it's 22. It feels like 27. 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

they were racing. Freedom! He was chasing. Spotlight!

0: Aerosmith and Youngblood. That Youngblood, he's working with a lot of people these days. My only angel. Johnny Cook, in for Lucky, you're my only angel, sweetie.
1: Warms my heart.
0: I know, see,
1: you
0: I like
1: be the
0: that.
1: Devil on my shoulder. How about that?
0: I would happily do that job.
1: All right.
0: I'll whisper in your ear, tell you the wrong things to do.
1: Yeah, okay, you do that anyway.
0: Yeah. Half of workers would quit their current job within 3 months if they could afford to.
1: Mm.
0: I'd quit tomorrow if I could afford to.
1: That's what I'm saying, yeah.
0: Although I say that, but also there is a side of me when I think of like retirement, because those years are creeping up on me, where I'm like, okay, sure, the idea of sleeping in sounds really nice, staying up at night, watching some shows I don't get to see normally.
1: Sure. Gets old fast.
0: Yeah, and I mean, I'd get old fast, because if you're just sitting on the couch watching TV, and that really is my go-to.
1: Yep.
0: So I'd really have to kind of come up with a game plan, get out of the house, as you were saying, getting some exercise before, and yeah, doing things, trying to eat better, all of that stuff, you know.
1: Do something, you know, you quit your job, and then you find a different job where you don't care whether it pays well.
0: Right.
1: You know,
0: right.
1: Something you love doing. I could see that.
0: Yeah. My dad, I mean, he lived into his 80s, and he never, like, for one second in his life, really ate well and drank too much, but he was always on the go.
1: Mm-hmm.
0: And when he retired, he went to the local hospital and he volunteered. So six to eight hours a day, he's just pushing people around in wheelchairs, walking all over the hospital. Mm-hmm. So, yeah, no, I think it kept him going for a little longer.
1: Keeps your mental fitness up, too.
0: Yeah.
1: Keeps you sharp.
0: And there's the social interaction, mm-hmm. right? Just being out there. If you're just sitting at home by yourself, not talking to anybody.
1: Oh, yeah.
0: You know, it's like...
1: Depressing, number one.
0: It is depressing.
1: Yeah.
0: I always heard, like, a lot of guys, they'll retire. Like, GM is a great example. Mm-hmm. Or any factory, warehouse, wherever it's at. They'll be there forever and ever. They'll retire. They'll get their gold watch. They'll get their pension. And then they end up going back every day just to hang out with the guys they worked with. Because they have, what else am I going to do?
1: I mean, that makes sense.
0: Yeah.
1: I would go and hang out with people if I didn't have to work.
0: Yeah.
1: Yeah.
0: Yeah, but there's a sadness to it as well. Like you've been there for 20, like there's got to be more to your life.
1: You want to jump on and be like, no, you're doing this the wrong way.
0: Yeah. Or it's just, you were already there for 25 years.
1: Yeah.
0: Like, isn't there something else for you?
1: Oh, I'm sure there is.
0: Yeah, I don't know.
1: You just got to find it.
0: Yeah, you got to find it. But I think most of them are lost, you know.
1: Yeah.
0: And people are living longer. There's no doubt about that. But there was a time I remember when I was younger where you'd hear all these stories of guys. I grew up in Brampton, so there was the AMC plant. Mm-hmm. There was a Chrysler plant. And these guys would retire after all these years. Now, they probably never lived healthy lifestyles to begin with. But they'd retire at 65. They'd be dead by 68.
1: Yeah.
0: You know.
1: It happens. Yeah. It really does.
0: Yeah. If you're tired of planning play dates for your school kids, how about letting them run their own social lives? Let that sink in.
1: Mm.
0: One parent says it works for them, although they do help out with the logistics, getting the kids around. But yeah, like with my kids, I just say, look, they'd be like, we're bored. I'm like, well, call a friend or come up with something.
1: That's what I did. Yeah.
0: Yeah.
1: Yeah.
0: Do something.
1: Back in the days when you had to memorize phone numbers.
0: Right.
1: Yeah. Call and get the mom.
0: Yeah. I mean, because nowadays, of course, children are born, come right out of the fetus with a laptop and an iPhone. But I mean, we used to say to our kids, all right, here's the deal in the summertime. You get up, you have breakfast, you get outside and you play. Now, mid-afternoon, if it's really hot, mm-hmm. sure, you come home, have a swim, do something in the house with the AC on.
1: Yep.
0: And then once it starts to cool down again in the afternoon, I want you back outside.
1: Mm-hmm.
0: Not sitting on the couch on the computer all day.
1: Yeah. I got told, go outside and like, talk to the neighborhood kids. Oh, but I don't know the neighborhood kids. Mm. Good, you'll meet them.
0: That's right. Go make a friend.
1: Yeah.
0: Social media is trying to figure out why the Minute Maid drink Five Alive was discontinued back in the 90s. I don't know why it was.
1: Now, that's funny because I've had Five Alive.
0: Oh, really?
1: Yeah, I swear that didn't get discontinued in the 90s here. Maybe in the U.S.
0: Maybe it did. Yeah,
1: but like, I swear I've had Five Alive probably not in the last decade.
0: Is Minute Maid a Canadian company?
1: No.
0: No.
1: They're American.
0: Yeah. It's funny that it would still be here then and not there.
1: Yeah. Yeah. It was good. It was a blend of five fruit flavors.
0: Oh, yeah. I liked it a lot. Americans are reportedly leaving the U.S. in record numbers. Hard to imagine why.
1: Oh, gee whiz.
0: Yeah. I don't know why that would be shocking.
1: They're all coming here.
0: I guess so. Going to Mexico. All right. We're going to play this for Lorianne as well when she gets in here. I want to see if you know what this sound effect is. We did this last week, and it was a horse farting. But okay. It sounded like a chainsaw.
1: Yep.
0: Anyhow, take a listen to this. What do we think that is?
1: A horse farting. No, that's I'm right. kidding. It sounds like one of those little toy pianos that you give to kids.
0: It is, but it's not a kid playing on it. It's a dog wiping his arse across it.
1: Oh, good.
0: Well, you guessed.
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1: Northbound on the DVP at York Mills, still have a collision in the bus lane. Westbound on the 401, we got a crash at White's. Those problems are on the right shoulder. And we got a new problem westbound on the 401 and the collectors at Liverpool. Got a crash in the two left lanes. And on your surface streets, we had a brief collision at Highway 2 and Lake Ridge. That is now gone. And Rock Traffic is brought to you in part by Ride for the Ridge. Calling all cyclists, the RBC Ride for the Ridge is Sunday, May 24th. Whether it's your first ride of the year or first ride ever. Ride, raise, and rally for the hospitals of Lake Ridge Health. 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
1: And if you have a traffic tip, you can let us know anytime. Just text keyword traffic to 855-432-ROCK.
0: Lorianne's going to join us after KG Elephant on the Rock.

0: pouring rain, none of that. We don't want it. It can go away. That's your cagey elephant. You should never cage an elephant.
1: Yeah.
0: No animal should be caged.
2: Need a big cage.
0: Hey, remember last week, Lorianne, everybody. Lorianne, everybody.
3: Oh, hey,
0: Lorianne.
3: Thanks.
0: Good to see you, Lorianne. Hey. Our little sunshine.
3: That's me.
0: I know. Look at outside. last week, we had the sound effect of the horse farting.
3: Yes.
0: And that was fun, right?
3: Yes, it was.
0: That was fun. First of all, before I get to this, anything on your mind you need to talk about?
3: The weekend was a bit of a roller coaster.
0: Oh, yeah? What happened?
3: It was crazy. From losing at the casino to having a really nice run to chilling out to going to a barbecue and being the one that party fouled.
0: Oh, got too drunk?
2: Oh,
0: what
2: no.
0: What did you do? Did you barf?
3: What happened?
0: Did you barf?
3: I didn't. I
0: did say something. Did you say inappropriate things?
3: No, I literally passed out. Oh. It was drinks and then dinner and then.
0: Good night, Nora.
3: What happened?
0: Like I pulled on the couch inside. Yeah. That's great.
2: I've been there.
0: That's a great way to end the evening.
3: Everyone was. What? I've known her for 9 years, and this has never happened.
0: Okay. I'm gonna give you two young kids a little tip.
3: Okay. Oh, yes. Yeah.
0: All right. So here's what you do. Say on a Saturday, you got some friends you want to get together. Mm-hmm. Maybe you want to go hear a little live music in a bar or something somewhere. Okay, great.
2: Yep.
0: You do that like at 4 p.m. You find the little bar. A lot of these little pubs will have music in the afternoon and then again in the evening. Mm-hmm. You go at like 4:00, couple of beers, listen to the music. Beautiful. Then you go grab dinner somewhere or you can eat there, whatever it is you want to do. You're having dinner by like 6:00.
2: Okay.
0: You get a glass of wine or something in you. Dinner, home, buzzed, on the couch, 7:30. Perfect. Good night.
2: That's not bad. I got to teach you the secrets of the old boot and rally.
0: What's the boot and rally?
2: That's when you boot, you puke, and then you rally.
3: Oh, boy.
0: Yeah. I haven't. It's been a long time since I've puked, I must say. Anyhow, okay. Well, I'm sorry to hear you pooped the party.
3: I did. I think they still had fun without me, but.
0: That's okay. You could have done a lot worse.
3: Okay, sure enough.
0: All right. I'm going to give you the sound effect.
3: Okay, here we go.
0: And I'm going to see if you can guess what it is. Would you like it again?
3: Yeah.
0: Okay. Now, Johnny was way off originally, but then he got close to figuring it out. Do you remember? Do you want to take a guess at all?
3: I mean, it just sounds like a kid's toy, like one of those like xylophone.
0: You're right there. Yep. So remember in Big with Tom Hanks when they dance on the floor mat keyboard? Yeah.
3: Mm-hmm.
0: That is one of those on the ground with a dog rubbing its butt across it. Now you got to throw that mat out.
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0: 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Oh, we did some Sum 41 as well, right before Craigie left. And Cone was what I thought, like, on the ball. I was like, wow, look at this. First thing in the morning, he's letting us know who the next guest is for Cone's Cave. Forgetting that it was Tuesday today. So, I mean, he's still on the ball, but I thought it was, like, bright and early Monday morning. He's letting us know that it's Paul McKenzie from The Real McKenzies in the cave with him this Sunday. That's super exciting. Love The Real McKenzies. So join Cone and Paul this Sunday night at 7, which is going to come quicker than you think because it is already Tuesday.
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0: GTA's Rock Station, 94.9 The Rock, Finger 11, Paralyzer, Jelly Roll with Liar, 933. And there's a yellow heat warning, our first heat warning, and I am not mad at it at all. Sun and cloud today. There is a good chance of showers and a risk of a thunderstorm late this afternoon. It's going to be quite windy as well. A high of 29. It's going to feel like 34. Mainly cloudy tonight with a chance of showers and a risk of a thunderstorm this evening and a low of 10. Tomorrow will start out cloudy, but then it'll clear away. It'll be nice and sunny with a high of 18. Right now, it's sun cloud and 22, feeling like 28 with Alice in Chains next.
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0: GTA's Rock Station, 94.9 The Rock. That is The Rock Randomizer, choosing some In Excess, a new sensation, some mother, make-believe, Alice in Chains, Man in the Box. We'll do the 90s at noon together, noon until 1. Coming up, some Creed and Evanescence, new stuff from them next.
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0: GTA's Rock Station 94.9 The Rock, Billy Talent, Surrender, Noah Kahan before that, and The Great Divide. At 10:09, it's Lori Ann. We have Pink Floyd coming up, and they have been recognized by the Royal Mint with a new commemorative coin built around the iconic prism artwork from The Dark Side of the Moon. The coin is part of the Royal Mint's ongoing Music Legends series, and alongside the coin release, the Royal Mint is also issuing a limited edition Pink Floyd guitar pick in gold, silver, and dark chrome finishes. The coin is already on sale. Just a couple of days ago, it went on sale. And prices start, I just know in British pounds, $18.50 UK money. And the limited edition proof and color versions will also be available through the Royal Mint. So if you need it for your collection, you can go grab that. Yes, Pink Floyd's coming up first, Stuck on Planet Earth, and the Lumineers are next.
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1: Matthew Good and his band, plus I Mother Earth, will play Pickering Casino Resort on May 28th. Cake is at RBC Amphitheater May 28th, and The Guess Who plays Scotiabank Arena on May 30th. Mumford & Sons' big show happening at Rogers Stadium on June 13th. The same night, Ill Scarlet will be at the Phoenix Concert Theater. And Machine Gun Kelly takes over RBC Amphitheater on June 14th. Then we have not one, not two, but three shows from our Kells. June 17th at Lee's Palace, June 18th at History, and June 19th at RBC Amphitheater. There's so much more. 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

0: Veaches and Should Have Known Better, 94.9 The Rock, GTA's Rock Station. Look at The Rock Randomizer choosing some Dandy Warhols and Bohemian Like You. Love it. 10:31 with a yellow heat warning in effect. The first heat event of the season. It's going to continue today and end tonight. So just protect yourself and others. Keep yourself hydrated and out of the direct sun, I suppose. And check on those that are a little bit more vulnerable. Sun cloud, a chance of showers this afternoon, a risk of a thunderstorm late this afternoon, windy this morning, a high of 29. It's going to feel like 34. Mainly cloudy tonight with a good chance of showers and a risk of a thunderstorm, and a low of 10. Tomorrow, clearing in the morning, so sunny, and a high of 18. Right now, sun cloud in 23, but it feels like 29 with Outfield next.
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0: GTA's Rock Station 94.9 The Rock, Incubus, and Wish You Were Here. Another Wish You Were Here. We did Pink Floyd's Wish You Were Here as well earlier when we were talking about the new Pink Floyd coin from the Royal Mint. 10:49 on a Tuesday. I keep forgetting that it is Tuesday. It does definitely feel like we're back from a long weekend, though. Not gonna lie. Linkin Park's coming up. Let's do Somber next.
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0: 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If you're feeling a little panicky about the dose of hot weather we got over the long weekend and into today, this isn't going to help much. If you're panicky because of the quote, lack of summer bod at the moment, because apparently the dad bod isn't doing it for women as much as it once did. Okay, so a new survey, more than 2,000 adults looked at side-by-side body types and picked which they found most attractive. And the winning look was a lean, athletic build with about 15% body fat. Not a total gym bro, like not bodybuilder, just healthy, fit, and you know, it looks like they can carry a lot of stuff easily, like maybe in one go, you know, not multiple trips. If that bums you out, though, the dad bod was still second place. So there is definitely enough love to go around.
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0: Kells in Leather Jacket, 94.9 The Rock, GTA's Rock Station, some Nine Inch Nails, as alive as you need me to be, 11:32 with a yellow heat warning. Yep, the first one of the season. Bring it on. Sun cloud, a chance of showers, a risk of a thunderstorm, and a high of 29. It's going to feel like 34. Cloudy tonight, mainly with a good chance of showers and a risk of a thunderstorm, and a low of 10 tomorrow. The clouds will clear out, sunny and 18 for the day. Right now, sun cloud and 23, feeling like 29. We'll see what the Rock Randomizer has for us coming up. We'll do some Blue Stones and Queens of the Stone Age next.
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0: GTA's Rock Station, 94.9 The Rock. Thank you, Rock Randomizer. Led Zeppelin, Tangerine, some Blue Stones Come Apart, and Queens of the Stone Age, No One Knows. 11:46, we are getting ready for the 90s at noon. 14 minutes for that. 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

CKGE, Durham, Toronto. 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

LP and Julia for the 90s at noon. We kicked it off with Pearl Jam and Wishlist. 12:08, the 90s at noon continues with the hip. 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

0: 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they're Danish-Norwegian, and they sold more than 33 million albums worldwide, and I was fortunate enough to see them all of these years later, just this past September, and it was one of the most fun shows I've ever been to. I will say that because it was aqua, and it was true. I was living my Barbie girl dreams that night, and it was absolutely amazing. I'm bringing it up because they just announced that after many incredible years, they decided to close the chapter of aqua as a live band, is what they're saying. I'm not too sure if that means they'll still put out music, but I guess they're not doing live stuff anymore, which it makes me even more grateful that I scored tickets to that show and I was able to be there. But yes, I didn't want to start off the 90s at noon with some bad news, but I think that's kind of bad news. But yeah, it is what it is, I guess. Everybody has to call it quits one day. 1217, the 90s at noon continues, Tea Party and the Dave Matthews Band next.
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0: GTA's Rock Station, 94.9 The Rock, Collective Soul, and Gel for the 90s at noon, some tea party in the river. We did the Dave Matthews Band, Ants Marching. 12:33, okay, I'm going to tell you something, even though it may or may not happen for us, but hopefully it does. Beavis and Butthead, the show, is going to be on Netflix US as of June 16th. So less than a month, the US release has been confirmed. International dates remain unknown because of licensing complexities, but they are going to get Beavis and Butthead making their way to Netflix US June 16th. I know that there is a way for us to access US Netflix. I don't know how to do it, but I know there's a sneaky links way to do it. So maybe if you do know that, you'll be able to watch it. Otherwise, I will be keeping an eye on this so that you and I could watch Beavis and Butthead on Netflix, hopefully sooner than later. We have more 90s at noon next.
1: If you were in the GTA during the early 2000s, you might have heard these guys' chill tones on the airwaves. And while Ill Scarlet hasn't dropped much lately, this year is a pretty big milestone for them, and you're not going to want to miss it. 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

0: Headstones and Sam is Harry for the 90s at noon, 94.9 The Rock, GTA's rock station. We did some hole and doll parts. You don't know what it's like, a Connelline crush and Crazy Town with Butterfly. Yeah, kind of still celebrating the long weekend, trying to keep the party going, 12:51. And in case you missed it, because it was an odd day and time to announce something, but we have to do what they want, Sunday at 9:30 in the morning, we let you know that The Rock welcomes the Smashing Pumpkins, the Rats in a Cage tour. They will be performing two unique sets celebrating melancholy at 30, plus, of course, nearly four decades of big, unruly hits and dark treasures at the TD Coliseum on October 7th. 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If you're number 9, you will be going to the show on us. All right. So just a little reminder, or in case you missed it, we'll wrap up the 90s at noon next.
1: 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Whoa, whoa, whoa. 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

0: GTA's Rock Station 94.9 The Rock, Beaches, Last Girls at the Party. It's Florianne. We nearly did it last night, but the Blue Jays fell a little short against the Yankees. Luckily, we get to try again, again, and again tonight, 7:05. Go, Jays, go.
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It's Jeff Woods from Classic Rock Sundays on 94.9 The Rock. Just imagine if I took over the Rock Randomizer. 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

0: GTA's Rock Station, 94.9 The Rock, Theory of a Dead Man, new stuff called Barricade. It's Lorianne on a Tuesday afternoon. Got to keep reminding myself. And because yesterday was a holiday Monday, we will start to feature a new band for Generation Next tonight. For the rest of the week at 8 p.m. with your host, John Angus McDonald from The Trues, featuring Hunter Hawkins and the new single, Not Good Enough. 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
2: 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I got 10 frozen pizzas at 9 o'clock on a Tuesday morning.
3: I think the first time as a teenager, you buy condoms.
2: Right.
3: You know the scrutiny of a cashier.
2: And that is such a nervous moment. God, I can see it. It really is. Yeah, I can see it in my mind's eye. Like, just stalling going up to the cash.
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2: Yeah.
3: Well, you're also looking for cheap things that you can add to your basket to hide the fact that, you know, it's all you really came in for.
2: 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Yeah. And you never know what to do. Like, you're judging the cash. Do I go with the little old lady
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2: so much easier.
3: That's taken away all of that.
2: Oh, you kids today. You don't know.
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0: definitely needed that right now. It is the Chain 94.9, the Rock, GTA's Rock Station. We have a heat warning, the first heat event of the year, and I'm not too mad about it, but if you are sensitive to the heat, definitely keep yourself cool, keep yourself hydrated, check on those that are a little more vulnerable. We could get showers. There also is a risk of a thunderstorm. Tomorrow, a little bit more regular, sunny and 18.
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1: 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Who knows? 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Toilet paper was invented in 1857? 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

0: That's 3 Days Grace and Kill Me Fast, 94.9 The Rock, GTA's Rock Station, and Guns N' Roses with Sweet Child of Mine. How we doing? Well, welcome out to Tuesday. Heat wave continues. We're expecting a big storm this afternoon. We haven't got any warnings yet, have I? Let me have a quick look at the weather app here and see what I do. 25 right now. And, oh, there we go. Yeah, we got a yellow warning here. So we could be in for a severe thunderstorm with hail and stuff later today. So keep our eye on it as the afternoon progresses. I'll let you know what's going on. So especially when we start thinking around the drive home later.
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13: 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Traffic was horrible.
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1: Matthew Good and his band, plus iMother Earth, will play Pickering Casino Resort on May 28th. Cake is at RBC Amphitheater May 28th, and The Guess Who plays Scotiabank Arena on May 30th. Mumford & Sons, big show happening at Rogers Stadium on June 13th. The same night, Ill Scarlet will be at the Phoenix Concert Theater. And Machine Gun Kelly takes over RBC Amphitheater on June 14th. Then we have not one, not two, but three shows from our Kells. June 17th at Lee's Palace, June 18th at History, and June 19th at RBC Amphitheater. There's so much more. 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

0: Tragically Hips, 50 Mission Cap, 94 on the Rock, TTA's Rock Station, role model. When the wine runs out, Sally, we got a problem when it does. Also, some Red Rider with Lunatic Fringe. Sup, how you doing? It's Doug. Red Hot Chili Peppers, Bad Child. We'll get to that in a couple seconds. Hang on.
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Sure. It looks like we didn't plan anything to play right now. 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

0: One of my favorite tunes. Red Hot Chili Peppers and the Adventures of Rain Dance Maggie. 94.9 The Rock. Yes, thank you, Rock Randomizer. Thank you. Some No Doubt coming up in a bit. We do what it's dog. Later today, we'll get into Generation Next Radio. That'll be at 8 o'clock. John Angus McDonald. We have a new guest this week. We'll be featuring the music of Hunter Hawkins. All right, tonight at 8 o'clock. Generation X Radio with John Angus McDonald of the Trues right here on The Rock.
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0: 94.9 The Rock, GTA's Rock Station, Sam Roberts, and Brother Down. Oasis is Don't Look Back in Anger. Don't look back. Especially if Medusa's there, you turn to stone, right? And who will you follow? Evanescence as well. Brand new music. How are we, by the way? Tuesday today. Don't forget about that. I know I got caught myself many times thinking it was Monday. I usually have a bunch of, like, you know, pre-scheduled Monday meetings and a whole bunch of Tuesday things. I was getting all ready for the Monday stuff. Forgot all about the Tuesday this morning. You can tell they'll get into a really relaxed state over the weekend, though, right? Weather was fantastic and had a great time. I hope you did, too. Now we're back to work, but it's only 4 days.
1: So far, just filling in with volume on the 401 through the city both ways. Heading into Durham, eastbound looks slow from Westney over to Salem. Having a look at the Don Valley Parkway North, just volume so far from Bloor heading up towards York Mills. Rock traffic is brought to you in part by Ride for the Ridge, calling all cyclists. The RBC Ride for the Ridge is Sunday, May 24th. Whether it's your first ride of the year or first ride ever, ride, raise, and rally for the hospitals of Lake Ridge Health, rideforTheRidge.ca. I'm Atal Sperling. More traffic on the rock imminent.
0: Yellow warning right now from the weather office talking about the heat today. So 30 degrees right now where the humidity feels a lot more like 37. We're probably going to get a pretty big thunderstorm rolling through this afternoon. A little bit of a change in the weather as well. High tomorrow of 18 and sunshine, and then 16 on Thursday. And then, like, teens until, like, Monday of next week. So we're going to a little spell here coming up. Like, on Saturday, Sunday, it's only going to be, like, 16 and 17, respectively, with a little bit of rain. But then again, remember, it's a weather forecast. It could change at any given time. So tomorrow, sunshine 18. Today, heat warning, thunderstorm later.
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So far, just volume along the 401 through the city, both directions. We're not dealing with any problems. Through the Durham region, eastbound 401, slow, west knee to Salem. Beyond that, still fine. The westbound side of the 401, heavy through the 412. The Don Valley Parkway North, a busy drive from Bloor. 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

0: 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I'm Atal Sperling. More traffic on the rock in minutes.
1: So I was back and forth in and out last night from the hiding from the heat and trying to enjoy as much of the day as humanly possible with the hockey game on. And it got interesting in the third period. The Sabres tied it up into overtime. And it always happens this way. When you go to overtime, it's usually like in the first couple minutes or it's like drawn out forever. And I was thinking as we went into it, we're going to be up late tonight watching this one. But Montreal scored in overtime. Sorry to Buffalo. I feel sorry for everybody in Buffalo because, you know, we're Leaf fans and we all share that one common thing. Yeah, we'll lose. Don't worry about it. We always do. Montreal moves on now. Take on Carolina in the Final Four. And the Western Final will be Vegas and Colorado. And I think I'm going to cheer for Vegas out of the whole thing now. And it's one person specifically, Mitch Marner. I know. Leaf fans that wanted him gone, I'm like, why? Man, oh man. See, that's the problem with being a Leaf fan. It's the other fans, right?
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0: It's Billy Talent, Devil in a Midnight Mass, 94.9 The Rock. Noah Kahan's Great Divide and Imagine Dragons with Demons as well, 3:48. How are we, by the way? Tuesday.
1: Hang on, I don't see any clouds. Well, yeah, okay, I do. I
0: take that back. There's some clouds way over there. Way over. Stand on my tippy toes, I can see them. So it's over that way. All right? That's what we need to know for the time being. So stay on guard. We're going to get a thunderstorm blowing through. It's hot out there. A heat warning in effect. Last week, weren't we complaining about how cold it was? And remember I said it's going to get hot and everybody's going to go, oh, man. Yeah. So we're back there right now. So there we go. Okay. So here's the routine. Free stuff coming up. Right now, tickets to go catch Highly Suspect. The Great Outdoors Comedy Festival. How about that? Hey, you want to go catch it? Just open up the Rock app on your phone if you haven't done that already today. And hit a gander what else we have there for you. I mean, it changes all the time. That's the cool thing. So you can just go in anytime you want and log in, have a look, see what's there. You might say, you know what? This is not for me. But I know somebody who would love this. You just let them know that it's there. And then they can sign in and let us know what they want. I mean, it's that easy. Really, it is. Right? Rock app. It's on your phone. If it's not, App Store or the Google Play Store. And the coolest thing is you can go anywhere in the world and you can still listen to us back home.
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0: It's just about 4 o'clock, and we're still just kind of hanging with Lamites. By the way, Cone's back already. Looking forward to Sunday. Cone's Cave. I'm going to dial this one up for sure. Paul McKenzie from The Real McKenzies, one of my favorite Celtic punk bands. I just every once in a while, I'll slap a playlist on it and give it a listen. It's like, yes, takes me back to my roots. Aerosmith in a couple seconds as well. So the new Nickelback tune, you know, Bones for the Crows. I'm going to play that for you. Hang on. Oh, look at this. Maytel traffic. Let's do it.
1: So far, just a whole bunch of volume on the 401 through the city. Haven't spotted any recent problems at all. Heading into Durham, eastbound 401, slow. Rock Road to Salem, starting to build through Whippy, Oshawa. The Parkway North already heavy going from Bloor. 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The Spring Drive event is on now at Mercedes-Benz Durham. 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I'm Maytel Sperling. More traffic on the Rock in minutes.
2: A motorcycle rider is in hospital with life-threatening injuries after a driver blew through a red light in Oshawa. The driver struck the rider and another vehicle near King and Park yesterday morning. The driver was arrested for dangerous operation. The snowbirds are being grounded until early 2030. Ottawa says it's because the aging Canadian Forces planes are being replaced, and this year will be the final one for snowbird air shows until the new aircrafts are ready to fly. And Ontario is allowing bars and restaurants across the province to serve alcohol until 4 a.m. during the FIFA World Cup. The extended last call will start June 11th and go until July 19th. The Jays are in the Bronx taking on the Yankees. Dylan Cease gets the start. The Toronto Tempo visit the Mercury in Phoenix. And the Knicks and Cavs kick off the NBA Eastern Conference Final tonight in New York. Traffic tip anytime. 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I'm Nick Hughes. 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

0: years ago, it was all about the size of the stick at the transmitter. 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

0: That is the Strombellas and Hardlines, 94.9 The Rock, Blink 182. I always love the album title, Enema of the State. What's My Age Again? New Nickelback. Some Bones for the Crows and Aerosmith's Dream On as well. 1973 already, that song. You know, one of those ones that just never ages, right? Pearl Jam from 10 in a couple seconds. And some Big Wreck and Lumineers. Sad news if you're an aviation fan. We'll get to that in a second.
1: Just getting word of problems. 401 East Express through Young, right lane out with a collision. It's slow from south of Pearson. The 401 eastbound heading into Durham. You've got a delay from Whites to Salem, picking up through Whippy and Oshawa. The westbound side looks slow through the 412 Parkway North. It's heavy from Bloor. 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I'm Atal Sperling. More traffic on The Rock in minutes.
0: So after this season of all the air shows, the snowbirds will be grounded for a few years until we get a new set of planes. They're flying these planes right now, these Tudor jets that are out of the late 50s, early 60s, you know, a little dated technology-wise. We're getting some Swiss-made turboprop Siskins. That will be the replacement planes, but they won't be ready till then. So, in a couple of years, the Air Force, or is he called it the Air Force? I don't even know. Anyway, I guess it's all part of the armed forces, right? They'll be grounding those and then getting everything going again in 2030, which seems like it's a long time to wait. But when you're waiting for new planes to be built, I'd rather have the safer ones personally. You know, I've been to two air shows in my lifetime where I've watched two of the snowbirds crash. And it's kind of become a running joke around my family. They're like, you can't go to see the snowbirds. Anyway, you got a little bit of a wait once it's through with this year. And then I think it'll maybe make the new birds even that much more of a spectacle to behold, right?
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0: 94.9 The Rock, GTA's Rock Station. There you were, all alone, stargazing from Miles Smith. 3D's Greats, Riot, Jeremy, some Pearl Jam. Big Rack and also Lumineers as well, 437. What's going on? It's Doug. That is my name. Yes, yes, yes, yes. And let's do a quick check on traffic. Maytel.
1: New problem, southbound side of the 404 through Finch. We've got a lane blocked off with a collision. Also another one, eastbound on the 401 in the express through Young, taking out the left lane. It is slow from south to Pearson. Heading into Durham, 401 east, a slow drive from Whites to Salem. More volume into Whitby and Oshawa. 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On stage now through May 31st, tickets at capitaltheater.com. I'm Maytel Sperling. More traffic on The Rock imminent.
0: Always on the lookout for you. Always try to keep my eye open, pass on deals when I see them. You know, I'm just going to say I was driving around on Simcoe and Oshawa today, north of Taunton and south of Conlon in that stretch there, you know, just south of Ute and Durham College. And they're right there. There's a gas station. Was selling gas for like $1.70 something. I think, I can't remember if it was $1.79 or $1.71.9. But anyway, at that rate, get a truck like mine. You save yourself a couple hundred dollars on a fill. It's crazy. Anyway, that's a pretty good deal, as far as I'm concerned. I don't know. Is it a new place that just opened up and they're trying to attract everybody there? It's working. I'm sure it is, until they run out of gas and then sell it all again for what everybody else is selling it. But the average price is a little around $1.90-ish right now, so that is a good deal.
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0: 94.9 The Rock, GTA's Rock Station. That's Temper City, too cold. Self-aware jelly rolls need a favor. Also some blind melon with no rain. Grandson. In just a couple seconds, 4:51, the World Cup happening. And some bars are going to be able to stay open until 4 a.m. and then start serving early for those hooligans who want to blow out and go watch some footy. I mean, that'd be good if I had a team to cheer for. I guess I'd be cheering for Canada. I mean, this is how much I don't follow soccer, football, whatever you want to call it. I don't even know if we're in. I'm just so used to never being anywhere remotely even close to anything like this. I'm like, I know we got a decent team. We get some really good players. You know, it's coming along quite nice. And it's just something I never follow, right? For those that are into it, man, they're really into it. I get a buddy of mine who's like a massive, massive footy fan. And he is like, he's got his team. He's like Liverpool or something like that. And he's just, oh, yeah. You know, he talks when he gets, blah, blah, blah, blah, blah. And I'm like, what? I don't even hear a word he says when he starts talking about it because I just sort of gloss over. And then he gets like a Charlie Brown's teacher. I was like, you know, one of those conversations. And I'm like, I'm really sorry. I should be paying attention to what you're saying to me, but you're talking about football or soccer or whatever that is. And it's just funny because I grew up playing the game. Love it. Relatives used to play in the World Cup back in the old country. So you'd figure I'd be all totally into it. But yeah, I don't know. To each his own, right? For those that follow, they're rabid, they're passionate, and they really get behind what it is they're doing. And a lot of people got a ton of hype over this whole World Cup that's coming to North America right now. So I guess we should be ecstatic and really happy that we're going to have a whole bunch of tourists coming to our country and to our cities.
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2: You've probably gone through a checkout line and thought, oh, this cashier is really going to judge me on this. I got 10 frozen pizzas at 9 o'clock on a Tuesday morning.
3: I think the first time as a teenager you buy condoms.
2: Right.
3: You know the scrutiny of a cashier.
2: And that is such a nervous moment. God,
3: it's one of those rites of passage.
2: It really is. Yeah, I can see it in my mind's eye. Like just stalling going up to the cash.
3: Oh, man, you're going up and down every aisle.
2: Yeah.
3: Well, you're also looking for cheap things that you can add to your basket to hide the fact that, you know, it's all you really came in for.
2: A rosary, a Bible. Yeah. And you never know what to do. Like, you're judging the cash. Do I go with the little old lady or do I go with the young girl?
3: I guess now in the world of self-checkout,
2: yeah,
3: that's
2: so much easier.
3: That's taken away all of that.
2: Oh, you kids today. You don't know.
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0: 94.9 The Rock, GTA's Rock Station, Bloodwater. Grandson, 5 o'clock, the Quitting Time tune in a couple seconds. System of a Down. We'll get to it. Hang on.
1: Eastbound 401 in the Collector is just by Avenue Road. It looks like the left lane is now blocked off. Eastbound 401 Express at Young, the right lane is also still out. So very slow from south of Pearson. Southbound 404 through Finch, a mess. It's three central lanes blocked with a crash. It's very slow from the 407. 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I'm Adele Sperling. 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
2: A man from Oshawa is facing charges in what Halton police are calling their biggest firearm bust in history. Deputy Chief Roger Wilkie says Project Cypress turned up 24 guns and a large quantity of drugs. Investigators believe the trafficking network operated across multiple areas, including Durham Region. The Canadian Forces Snowbirds team is getting a new batch of aircrafts. In the meantime, the aging planes are being grounded until the new ones are ready to fly around 2030. Defense Minister David McGuinty says the new planes will be used to train new pilots and perform in air shows. And Ontario is allowing bars and restaurants across the province to serve alcohol until 4 a.m. during the FIFA World Cup. The new rules start on June 11th and they go until July 19th. The Blue Jays are back at it in the Bronx tonight, looking to bounce back with the win against the Yankees. The Toronto Tempo visit the Mercury in Phoenix, and the NBA Eastern Conference Finals start tonight. It's the Knicks and Cavs in New York. Traffic tip anytime, text keyword traffic to 855-432-ROCK. I'm Nick Hughes. 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

0: Oh, that's a new one for the Beach. It's called Should Have Known Better, 94 on the Rocks. Emmy Sonic's Closing Time. Linkin Park and System of a Down with Toxicity, 517. Oh, I'm loving this weather. Cannot get enough of it. And we're expecting a thunderstorm at some point today. A cold front's going to blow through. 19 tomorrow, 15, 16, 14, 15, 18. Next Tuesday, we'll get back into the 20s again. So, listen, it's a consolation we have to pay. We got an amazing long weekend. The weather's fantastic. What a way to kick off the unofficial start to summer. And we got a week's worth of poop, and then we're going to be back into the sunshine and nice, beautifully warm temperatures as of next week. So I guess what I'm trying to tell you is you got a week to be able to get everything done that you need to get done around your yard so you can just absolutely just enjoy the rest of it.
1: Ongoing problems southbound on the 404 through Finch. Three center lanes are out. It's jammed from the 407. Also problems, 401 eastbound in the collectors at Avenue Road. Left lane is out. That collision, 401 East Express through Young, finally cleared. Through Durham, heavy from Pickering into Oshawa. 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I'm Maytel Sperling. 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

We don't take our marching orders from some idiot at head office in New York or Los Angeles. No, we take them from some idiot right here. 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

0: It's Glorious Suns with New Plan, 94.9 The Rock. Green Day's Wanna Come Around. Sleeping Sickness from City in Color. And the latest from the Foo Fighters, tune called Your Favorite Toy. Sup, how you doing? My name's Doug. All right, Jeff Woods is going to pop in a bit and crank out some tunes. Something you'd be able to hear on Classic Rock Sunday. Already Tuesday. Man. I love the long weekends, but I hate getting back to work and then having to do what you missed on the Monday. Jamming it all in. But you know what? Listen, it's worthwhile when I start to get thinking about Sunday and start planning on what we're going to play for Sunday. Oh, it's all good. We're also going to head home with a hip in a few minutes, too. Hang on.
1: 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We still have problems in the left lane. It's slow from south of Pearson. Heading into Durham 401 East, it's a busy one from Pickering in towards Oshawa. A bit of relief south 404 through Finch. Problems gone. Still slow from the 407. And Rock Traffic is brought to you in part by Ride for the Ridge. Calling all cyclists, the RBC Ride for the Ridge is Sunday, May 24th. Whether it's your first ride of the year or first ride ever, ride, raise, and rally for the hospitals of Lake Ridge Health, ridefortheridge.ca. I'm Maytel Sperling. More traffic on The Rock in minutes.
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0: Kings of Leon and Sex on Fire, 94.9 The Rock. By the way, Hunter Hawkins is in the spotlight all this week. 8 o'clock, Generation X Radio with Johnny Use McDonald of The Trues. He's the host of the show, pops in with Lee's in here, and Lee will be here in a couple minutes right after 6. And sharing the mic with Mr. Eckley tonight is Johnny Use McDonald for a couple minutes. 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
1: 401 eastbound in the Collectors by Avenue Road. We still have problems taking out the left lane. It's slow from south of Pearson. Heading into Durham, 401 east slow from Brock Road through Stevenson. The westbound side looks heavy through the 412. The Don Valley Parkway North, a busy one from Bloor. 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I'm Maytel Sperling. More traffic on the Rock in minutes.
2: A motorcycle rider is in hospital with life-threatening injuries after a driver blew through a red light in Oshawa. The driver struck the rider and another vehicle near King and Park yesterday morning. The driver has since been arrested for dangerous operation. The snowbirds are being grounded until early 2030. Ottawa says it's because the aging Canadian Forces planes are being replaced. The Tudors were introduced in the 1960s, and this year will be the final summer for snowbird air shows until the new aircrafts are ready to fly. And last call is getting extended to 4 a.m. during the World Cup. The new rules start on June 11th, and they go until July 19th. The Blue Jays are in the Bronx, taking on the Yankees tonight. Dylan Cease gets the start. The Tempo visit the Mercury in Phoenix, and the Knicks and Cavs kick off the NBA Eastern Conference Final tonight in New York. Traffic tip, anytime, text keyword traffic to 855-432-ROCK. I'm Nick Hughes. 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

Volcanic activity reported to the north and northwest and elsewhere. I got my tracker up. Keep your eyes to the sky. This is Lee Ackley. How you doing? 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

0: 94.9 The Rock, GTA's Rock Station. That's called Kingdom of Fear, and it's brand new from Cameron Whitcomb. And I'm Lee Ackley. How you doing? It's 6:15, and we have a handful of severe storm clusters passing through the Kawarthas right now. And there was a tornadic activity reported earlier, although that's not confirmed yet. And to the southwest, our tornado alley, I guess, there's a tornado warning through London and surrounding areas. So happy heat advisory. It's 28 degrees at 94.9 The Rock. With Freddie Durst and MGK coming up, plus Our Lady Peace, The Offspring, and Maytel's Traffic next.
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2: Matthew Good and his band, plus I Mother Earth, will play Pickering Casino Resort on May 28th. Cake is at RBC Amphitheater May 28th, and The Guess Who plays Scotiabank Arena on May 30th. Mumford & Sons' big show happening at Rogers Stadium on June 13th. The same night, Ill Scarlet will be at the Phoenix Concert Theater. And Machine Gun Kelly takes over RBC Amphitheater on June 14th. Then we have not one, not two, but three shows from our Kells. June 17th at Lee's Palace, June 18th at History, and June 19th at RBC Amphitheater. There's so much more. 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
11: Westbound side of the 401 through Kipling. Some problems now taking out the right lane. Eastbound on the 401, slow right across the city. Some troubles continue. East Collector is just by Avenue Road in the left lane. Into Durham, still some volume between Pickering and Oshawa. 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I'm Maytel Sperling. 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

0: That's 94.9 The Rock, GTA's rock station, stuck on planet Earth. More traffic in a couple of minutes, and Jeff Woods is going to drop in a bit, too. And we're going to play some Sublime, Kings of Leon. And at 8 o'clock tonight, John Angus McDonald from The Trues. He's here for Generation Next Radio. Great new music from Hunter Hawkins. And the new single's called Not Good Enough. So John will tell you all about that and give it a spin tonight. In fact, every night this week at 8 o'clock. 6:38, I'm Lee Eckley. What's up?
1: 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And while Ill Scarlet hasn't dropped much lately, this year is a pretty big milestone for them, and you're not going to want to miss it. 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
4: Eastbound 401 in the Collector is just by Avenue Road. It looks like the left lane is still blocked off. Heading into Durham, it's improved. Westbound 401 through Kipling, the center lane is out. Southbound 400 through Finch, center lane blocked off with a stall. 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

0: in these parts in July. Well, up at Rama, up Highway 12, 3 days grace. That's July the 19th. Tickets at therock.fm. Nothing more delightful than overtime in Game 7. So Montreal moves on to play Carolina. First game is Thursday. The Colorado-Vegas game. First one is tomorrow night. Buffalo tucks in for the season, knowing it can only get better, but also knowing it's going to get harder. But great to see the rejuvenation in the franchise, and especially great to see Buffalo fans enjoying hockey again. Meanwhile, Montreal enjoys a spring that used to be regular, and fans aren't taking anything for granted there as well. So, yeah, should be a good Eastern Conference final, although I think Montreal's going to be lucky if they can get a game out of Carolina because they look unstoppable. It's probably going to be Colorado and Carolina in the final, but we'll see. 6:50, Four Non-Blondes and Bluestones coming up, and John Angus McDonald with Hunter Hawkins on Generation Next in about an hour.
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Toronto Blue Jays are just underway down at Yankee Stadium. 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
1: Acknowledged with the 2026 Humanitarian Award at the Juno Awards a few years ago. 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And Billy Talent playing in July at RBC Amphitheater. 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I am Lee Eckley, and I'm at 94.9 The Rock at 7:21. 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

0: 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That is brand new stuff by Talk Time Machine. I'm Lee Ackley, watching severe weather. A big cell just ran through Barrie, gnashing teeth, and it's headed east. Looks like it's going to graze Uxbridge and Port Perry, and further away, heavy storms through London, Woodstock, and again through Hamilton and Niagara. And we are likely spared, but it is going to rain. But things should calm down by midnight with a low of 10. And tomorrow's going to be sunny with a high near only 15 degrees and mid-teens in the forecast right through the weekend. Weird. 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
2: 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I got 10 frozen pizzas at 9 o'clock on a Tuesday morning.
3: It's like the first time as a teenager you buy condoms.
2: Right.
3: You know the scrutiny of a cashier.
2: And that is such a nervous moment, right? God,
3: it's one of those rites of passage.
2: 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Yeah, I can see it in my mind's eye. Like just stalling going up to the cash.
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2: 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Yeah. 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Like, you're judging the cash. Do I go with the little old lady or do I go with the young girl?
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2: Yeah,
3: that's
2: so much easier.
3: That's taking away all of that.
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